0: There's more Alice Cooper coming sooner than later. 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

0: Someone there who's a pal, a buddy, a BFF. What you don't expect is for your very own late night pal to be a member of the Rock and Roll Hall of Fame. But then again, this ain't your average rock and roll rodeo. Confide in him now, and you shall be rewarded. It's Alice's Attic with Alice Cooper.
1: Welcome back to the attic belonging to Alice Cooper. It's dusty and musty, but hey, so's your room. You're listening for Rock and Talk That's Not Crock, which is why I have a bluesy rock band from L.A., and you got to love the 80s. Coming up, I'll tell you all about opening for Frank Zappa in Tales from the Attic, and I'll spin a bunch of songs that don't suck in the slightest, so strap in. It's going to be a bumpy night.
0: Alice's Attic Weekend.

Gotta Love the 80s with Alice is around the corner. Now, it's more rock. It's Alice's Attic with Alice Cooper.

0: The scent of Aquanet. The silky smooth feel of spandex. And a cassette cranked up on the Alpine in your Trans Am. You gotta love the 80s.
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2: I wouldn't say that Great White were totally of the 80s. Like Cinderella, they were pretty blues-based rock and roll that could have come out of almost any decade. That said, I've got one of their power ballads, which is pretty much an 80s thing. Power ballads were really the thing in the 80s that appealed to the female. And those were the biggest selling singles and albums. It's a song by the American rock band Great White. Here's the Angel song from 1989, Great White.

0: We'll be back with more Alice Cooper next. Alice's Attic with Alice Cooper.
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0: This is Tales from the Attic.
2: I'm going to go way back this evening and tell you some tales from 1968, or what I think happened. So Frank Zappa and the Mothers of Invention performed at Cal State Fullerton at the Titan Gymnasium. And yours truly, the Alice Cooper Group, were the openers. It was billed as a dance concert and cost $3.50 at the door. And we were considered a freak band, a total freak band. And we were. But the thing about it was we were actually serious about what we were doing. Whereas Frank, I think, took us as being much more comedy. Now, there was a comedy part of us. We always enjoyed the idea of the absurdity of Alice Cooper, even though we were very serious about being a very good band and wanted hit records. Frank didn't really care about us having hit records. In fact, he probably thought that would be the end of us. But there we were. Tell me if you were at the Cal State Fullerton gig at Alice at alicesattic.com. Just one more thing. If you've never seen a video or if you've never seriously listened, Frank Zappa was one of the premier guitar players anywhere, ever. He was absolutely one of the most uncopyable

0: guitar players. 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The public didn't know that. They only knew him as the freak. By the way, he never got high. He drank beer once in a while. All right. 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
2: 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The tune is a centerpiece of McCartney's concerts, along with Band on the Run and Live and Let Die. Let me tell you something. I think Maybe I'm Amazed might be in the top five best ever. Could be my favorite. Here it is.

0: 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Alice's Attic with Alice Cooper.
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2: Good evening and welcome to KLT's Garage. I'm Terry Ray, making his first appearance on KLT's Garage. Jonathan North, welcome.
3: Thanks, Terry. I'm a big fan.
2: Yeah, thank you. Where are you from, Jonathan?
3: Well, I come from Ohio. Grew up down there and then moved up north some years ago, off and on. But now I'm here permanently, and I hope not to go south very often. You know, I think when most people get north, they think, I'm never going south again, and that's you know, how we feel.
2: I grew up in the Detroit area, and I always thought I'm going to go back and do radio in Detroit, blah, blah, blah. But once you're here, I didn't want to go back either, so yeah. I totally get it. Yeah, I like it. All right, so your resume is quite impressive. When you sent it, you've shared some stages with Joan Jett,
3: yep.
2: Bad Company, Matthew Sweet, Billy Squire, Cheap Trick, Blue Oyster Cult, and many more. And how did that come to be?
3: Well, in the 90s, I was in a band down in Ohio, and we got part of the industry. We had an independent record label, and we traveled around. And pretty soon, you know, you meet enough people, and before you know it, when bands would come through, say, Toledo or Detroit, and they didn't have an opening act with them, we tended to get the call.
2: Nice.
3: And that was kind of great. So when somebody would call and say, hey, you want to open up for Joan Jett? I mean, the answer was automatic. You know?
2: Yes.
3: So we went running off, and we played with a lot of great bands also that were regionally successful. So it was a good handful of years, and we were very busy, and we sort of use that as currency to keep on playing and moving forward.
2: Right. It's an impressive resume. All right, well, let's hear your solo stuff. Is this an album, or are these just a mixture of singles, or?
3: Sure. I've been recording for a long time, and I decided just recently that the recordings were sounding good enough that I could go public with them, and so I'm going to have these on my website, and I even decided that I'm going to put together a few of them on a CD, you know, those old things, because I hear people when they come to a show, especially if they're traveling, you know, they're tourists, they'd like to take something home with them.
2: Right.
3: And I'm from the CD generation, so I kind of feel like, you know, give everybody a CD. So I'll have that as I play around this summer as well, a 5 or 6 songs EP sort of thing.
2: All right. Well, let's hear what you sound like. Jonathan North's with us tonight. First track we're going to feature, You're a Lost City. What's that about?
3: Well, here's the long way of thinking about it. I was thinking this the other night. I come from a family of runaways, and I hadn't really thought about this before, but my grandmother ran away from a mountain in West Virginia when she was around 15 or 16. My father ran away from home at 14. My mother ran away from home at 16 to marry my father.
2: Oh.
3: So I realized, wow, there's some impulse here. So this song's about sort of the yearning for the horizon, you know, going out until you can't go anymore.
2: We've got Jonathan North with us tonight on KLT's Garage.

0: Start. It is KLT's Garage. I'm Terry Ray. We're joined by Jonathan North tonight. And so are you playing all the instruments, or who's on here with you?
1: Sure. I'm playing guitar, some of the keyboard parts, vocals, and my brother is on drums. He was able to do that, you know, all remotely these days. And on one of the songs, an old bass player from Toledo is on there as well. But otherwise, I'm doing my best on bass as well.
0: All right. Well, another one of your tracks called Hopelessly Flat Land. Is this about Ohio?
1: It certainly is. If you've ever been through Ohio, you know both of those words probably apply.
0: Yeah. You know that John Denver song, Saturday Night in Toledo, Ohio, is like being nowhere at all? Do you remember that song?
1: Yes.
0: Okay. Anyway, Hopelessly Flat Land. So it's about Ohio?
1: Sure is.
0: All right. We're joined tonight by Jonathan North on KLT's Garage.

0: It is KLT's Garage. I'm Terry Ray. So are you playing out at all? We're joined tonight by Jonathan North. Are you doing any gigs?
1: Sure. I play in a few different situations up here. I play in a band called the Dune Brothers. They hired me on as their guitar slinger about a year or so ago. And so we play quite a bit out in Leelanau, Lake Ann, that kind of thing. Mm-hmm. And I also play in a trio called Manitou Blues. We play a lot through the summer, primarily. And then I also do some solo work, primarily acoustic. You know, when I show up as a solo person, I'm not playing the hard rock stuff, but just bringing an acoustic and singing around. So, I have three different websites, but jnorthsongs.com gives some of those dates. And then,
0: is it the letter J or you spell out J?
1: Yeah, it's the letter J, okay. Northsongs.com, okay. Yeah. And then the dunebros.com, that gives all the dates that we're playing around the area, and manitoublues.com as well.
0: You're a busy guy, huh?
1: Trying to be.
0: Yeah. Keeps you off the streets. All right, so my heart is a headlight, but I feel like that's not what you're saying when you're singing this song. Tell me about that song.
1: Well, you know, it's, I think the tension between, you know, you look out at the world, you read the headlines, and you think, you know, the world's messed up. But there's also a personal energy, like, well, maybe I'm messed up as well, you know. So before I think about what I can do in the world, I got to get my head right. So that's
0: right.
1: The key line. I got to get my head right.
0: So my heart is a headlight, but I got to get my heart right. No, head right.
1: Yeah. And toward the end of the song, it shifts. And you know, it sort of says, I got my head right. And I can see forward and back.
0: My heart is a headlight. Oh, gotcha. All right. We're joined tonight by Jonathan North on KLT's Garage.

0: is a headline. It is KLT's Garage. So you come from a family of runaways. We're joined tonight by Jonathan North. Are any of them musical? Neither. Your brother's a drummer.
1: Yeah, my brother's a great drummer, and he's been doing it for years. He plays for a lot of different people now, tours around and does a lot of studio work. And my father, whom we lost in 2016, was and I say this, of course, with some degree of bias, but many, many people just saw him as one of the finest musicians going. He was a great guitar player and singer. And so I learned music in that atmosphere and started playing guitar at like 8 or 9 years old.
0: Ooh.
1: And he showed me what to do, but also let me sort of roll around on my own. And when I started listening to Van Halen, he was like, what is this? So he got schooled in hard rock from listening to my brother and I. And I learned the old classics, you know, and how to come at music from him.
0: Nice, nice. All right, we're going to go to a quick break. When we come back, we'll hear more from Jonathan North. It is KLT's Garage.

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5: 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I'm Terry Ray. Jonathan North is making his first appearance. So people, if they want to book you, how do they get a hold of you?
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1: And J is just the letter J, yes. Not spelled out. All right. All right. Another one of your tracks is Who Stole the World? Tell me about that song.
0: It's sort of along the theme of that great song by the Pretenders. In fact, I just went ahead and saluted Chrissy Hynde right in the first line of the song. She comes back to Ohio, and her city was gone, you know. Mm-hmm. So it's that, I guess, the whole problem of urban sprawl. You come back to your city that you kind of know, you feel familiar with it. And it's been paved over and strip mauled with things that are not distinct, things that don't belong to the town, really, you know.
1: Pave paradise and put up a parking lot, yes.
0: Exactly. So this was kind of my salute to Chrissy Hynde.
1: All right. We're joined tonight by Jonathan North with Who Stole the World? It's KLT's Garage.

0: It is KLT's Garage. I'm Terry Ray. Jonathan North is with us. So you have family in Northern Michigan?
1: Just my wife and I are here. We came up here on our own, and I still have family down in Northern Ohio, so sometimes I have to shoot south. It takes me about 5 hours to get down there, you know, and circle around in the Ohio world, and I still do some gigs down there sometimes.
0: You have any pets?

0: Yeah, I have two Britneys, and if you know anything about Britneys, they're really wound up.
1: Crazy.
0: Like, yeah, and they're brothers from the same litter, so it's like having two 14-year-old boys around, having drunk maybe a couple of beers each. And so, yeah, it's they're getting a little older now. They're five, but when they were young, their job was to torment me nonstop. And, you know, I would say a profanity, put my guitar down and run outside and keep them from, you know, invading something or destroying something.
1: But what are their names?
0: Jake and Gus.
1: Hey, Jake. Hey, Gus.
0: Nice. Thanks, Terry. They have listened to you many, many afternoons.
1: All right. You know, so. Hi, puppies. All right. So another one of your tracks is called My Only Law. My Only Law. Tell me about that.
0: Well, that's, I think, in keeping of the old Springsteen tradition where you, you know, it's me and you against the world, you know.
1: Mm-hmm.
0: Jump on the bike, Wendy. Let's go. And so I figured, well, let's go all the way with that. And it's whatever my partner, my wife, says, that's what we're doing, you know. She's in, I'm in, so you're my only law. It's dangerous. It's a dangerous kind of relationship, you know. Like, whatever she says, we're doing, you know.
1: We know who wears the pants in your family. What is your wife's name? We know your pet's names.
0: She's Karen.
1: Hi, Karen. All right. Does she get grief for having that name? Karen has become such a
0: right.
1: weird...
0: Right. She did initially, and we just pushed back on it, you know.
1: Yeah.
0: And I think it's a silly silly thing to do to people, yeah.
1: Yeah. Or just change your name, one or the other. My only law, don't mess with Karen. Jonathan North is with us tonight on KLT's Garage.

0: people get, they're hearing you. How do they get a hold of your music?
1: 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And J is just the letter J, northsongs.com.
0: All right. And again, the names of your other bands when you're out and about, if people are looking for you?
1: I play in a band called the Dune Brothers, mm-hmm. and we're pretty busy. We'll be very busy this summer. And
0: what style of music do the Dune Brothers do?
1: Classic rock.
0: Okay.
1: You know, we're walking in the KLT tradition.
0: Like?
1: Absolutely. And Manitou Blues. It's a more of an acoustic trio, but we also do some classic rock and sort of 60s, 70s sort mm-hmm. of stuff.
0: Cool. All right. Well, thank you so much for joining us, and you're welcome back anytime. Thank you, Jonathan North, for joining us on KLT's Garage.
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1: Woo-hoo! 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
4: 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I want to see, how do they get it? 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

I woke last night to the sound of thunder. How far off, I sat and wondered. 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

The home of Ahmed and Finster in the morning. 97.5 WKLT Kalkaska Traverse City. 93.5 WBCM Boyne City Petoskey. 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
1: I want to go, but I want to see the process. 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
1: Saturday and Sunday, August 8th and 9th, KLT welcomes Rock the Country back to Hastings, Michigan. 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
11: And now it's time for Omelet and Finster.
3: Good morning, boys and girls. It is Monday, May the 4th. May the 4th be with you, Mary.
12: May the 4th be with you as well, Finster. Good morning.
3: Good morning. Welcome to the show. It's Monday. It's myself and Mary.
12: We're here for the fun today.
3: Yeah. Let's get it while we can.
12: Yes.
3: How was your weekend?
12: Oh, boy. My weekend was good. It was very productive. It was very busy.
3: Yeah.
12: But I got concrete.
3: Nice.
12: It's very pretty.
3: Did you put a coin anywhere?
12: I did not put a coin, but I got some doggy footprints on the outer edge of the porch.
3: I think that it, and maybe there are concrete people listening. I think you find a penny that is the year that the concrete was poured.
12: Oh. Well,
3: and you put it heads up, facing heads up. And did they brush it?
12: They did.
3: So it's textured, yeah. You put a... anybody do concrete? What's the deal with the coin?
12: I
3: feel like Seinfeld.
12: That.
3: What's the deal with the coin?
12: Well, they're not making pennies anymore either, but...
3: Oh.
12: I have a half dollar that I got from my friend Trudy.
3: But is it
12: that in there?
3: Is it 20? Yeah, no. It's got to be... The coin has to be the year of the concrete.
12: Okay, I would like to do the year that the Zen Ranch was established, 2019. Maybe.
3: Again, that's not the... Well, you can do whatever the hell you want.
12: Right.
3: I'm just saying, I know in my days of construction, I remember at least twice with the concrete being poured, and it was like sidewalk, boop, pop the coin in.
12: Nice.
3: Supposed to be good luck.
12: I don't know if it's too late now. It's kind of hardening fast, but...
3: All right.
12: Yeah, it's beautiful.
3: Well, it's National Star Wars Day. If you don't know why, it's May the 4th be with you. May the 4th be with you. Mary, have you seen any Star Wars movies?
12: Oh, yeah. I mean, I saw the first three.
3: Okay.
12: I was really into the first three. And I think I've probably seen the second three, although I don't really. I mean, Jar Jar Binks, I kind of remember him.
3: Right. Those are the
12: Lando.
3: Second three. Technically, those are the first three.
12: Right.
3: Right. Natalie, very confusing.
12: Natalie Portman and Billy D. Williams.
3: Well, Billy D. is in the originals.
12: Lando Calrissian.
3: Very good.
12: Yeah.
3: Very good. A little diversity in space.
12: Yeah, man.
3: All right. So, we're going to do a bunch of grab ass today. And it is Mick Mars's 75th birthday. Mick Mars of Motley Crue.
12: Yes, so gotta play some Crue.
3: Yeah, we're gonna start off with Crue. And we're starting off with the scariest, most evil one.
12: Oh, yeah, your mom was afraid of that.
3: Oh, yeah.
12: Is this written in a different language here?
3: What do you mean?

0: did the spelling on there? Shout Ost the Devil?
1: That's probably me. I probably did that. I've had to learn to add songs to the KLT library because of Metal Nation.
0: Nice.
1: Which Friday's show was awesome.
0: Was it?
1: So good.
0: Oh, the Metal Nation is really kicking.
1: Yeah, yeah. That was episode 34.
0: I forgot to tell you, when I was in Indian River, I had two very special edition Metal Nation stickers, bumper stickers.
1: Yep.
0: And people came in and asked for them. I shouted it out on the air, and before the next break, they were gone.
1: Nice. All right, 231-941-9558. You want to hear something? Give us a call. Again, starting off with Shout at the Devil. It's KLT. Good morning.

0: Yeah, happy birthday, Mick Mars, 75. It's KLT, the rock station. I'm Lyndon Finster, 539. Mary Dew.
1: Yo.
0: Can women...
1: Yes.
0: Do the Chewbacca cry?
1: Oh. What is it?
0: What do you mean, what is it?
1: Oh. Is it kind of like that?
0: It's nothing like that. That was... There's nowhere to go but down from here. Hey, we're doing instant requests this morning.
1: And it's for Mike Lynch Ford for trusted sales and service under the direction of fourth generation owner Brian Lynch.
0: Good morning, KLT.
2: Did you know that Chuck Norris was in all of the Star Wars movies?
0: Ah, he was the Force.
2: He was the Force.
0: Do you know Chuck Norris once told a woman to calm down and she did?
2: Yeah.
0: You got a song, bro?
2: No, anything Led Zeppelin if you want.
0: Thanks, man. Good morning, KLT.
3: Good morning. This is Karen. How are you?
0: Hi, Karen.
1: Hey, Karen.
3: Hi, Mary. How you guys doing?
0: Great. You got a song?
3: Yeah, Rebel Yell.
0: Wait, is this Blurry Karen?
1: She's back.
3: This is Blurry Karen.
0: Hey! Yeah. I'm going to be out at the races in a couple of weeks in Onaway.
3: Okay, cool. I'll stop by and see you.
0: All right. And what song did she say? What song did you say?
3: Rebel Yell.
0: Yeah, you got it, Karen. Thank you.
3: Okay.
0: All right. We got a couple lined up. The texts are coming in. 231-941-9558. Good morning.

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1: Joan Jett couldn't have been freaking nicer.
2: Did you notice the armpits?
1: I did not.
3: That's turnoff?
2: For me? Yeah, I don't want a single hair below the eyebrows.
0: On the Rock Station, KLT.

0: Good morning, KLT.
1: Hey, how you doing?
0: I'm awesome.
2: Good morning.
1: Good morning. Hey, let's throw down the gauntlet right here now.
0: What?
1: This is from the Misfits to the Ball Busters. Play some Godsmack, crying like a bitch after we get through with them.
0: Wow. Are you our opposing team tonight?
1: Team tonight.
0: Who's this?
1: It's Callie from Misfits.
0: From the Misfits.
2: And them are fighting words right there.
0: Yeah.
1: You got it. I'm throwing the gauntlet down.
0: Yeah. Let's go. I can't wait to.

0: strike you out.
1: Woohoo!
0: See ya.
2: Yeah, Ball Buster's opening day today.
3: Yeah, man. Sounds weather, like we got some competition.
2: Weather permitting, right?
3: I know. We might get rained out.
2: Yeah, yeah. Whatever. I think even if it rains, we still go to the bar, right?
3: Maybe.
2: Eat some bacon-wrapped shrimp.
3: And some cheese curds. And, oh, they have good fries. Bradley's?
2: Right. Yeah, yeah.
3: Bradley's, good fries.
2: The Field of Dreams today out in Interlochen, 6 o'clock.
3: And you can turn left. People were correct. They have reconfigured that entire intersection. So if you're coming from Traverse City, you can go west on 31, and you can take a left and go there. But when you're coming back, you're going to have to go a different way.
2: All right. We're doing instant requests this morning.
3: Yes, we are, for Mike Lynch Ford. Trusted sales and service under the direction of fourth generation owner Brian Lynch. They've been in business like 101 years.
2: KLT math.
3: Yeah, man.
2: All right. It is also Mike Dirnt's birthday, and he is one third of Green Day.
3: Woo!
2: It's KLT. Good morning.

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1: Closest thing my dad has to a tombstone. 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Knock, knock.
2: Who's there?
1: Not your dad."
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1: Wow!
0: How do you feel about Star Wars?
1: I love it.
0: Do you?
1: Yeah, man. Trying to think who my favorite. I really love Yoda because Yoda speaks in the language of yoga in the Buddha. Very wise. Sometimes cryptic, but very insightful. Wise, and what else would I say about Yoda? And he's so darling and little.
0: You know,
1: he
0: was
1: baby Yoda.
0: You know, he was originally going to be played by a monkey.
1: No, I did not know that.
2: Yeah.
1: I also like the Ewoks. Speaking of monkeys, they're kind of like monkeys.
0: They're the only thing that ruined Return of the Jedi.
1: What? They were riding around on those motorcycles in the air. That was awesome. You didn't like that part?
0: The speeder bikes were the best part.
1: Yeah.
0: Loved it.
1: Yeah.
0: Was not a big fan of the Ewoks, though.
1: Aw, they're so cute and snuggly.
0: That's the problem.
1: Too cute?
0: Yeah.
1: Yeah. Should have been
0: movie
1: more like Gremlins.
0: Something. I guess in the original, that it was supposed to be like a planet of Wookiees. But they were to be simple, and they were like, if they do that, they can't make Chewbacca the co-pilot of the Millennium Falcon. Wow. Did it just get nerdy up in
1: They're
0: here?
1: They're like a baby version of the Wookiee.
0: Something like that. Are you having a stroke?
1: I was trying to do it a different way, but it didn't work out.
0: Here, you want to hear one for real?
1: And then get people to call on me.
0: Oh, believe me, that's coming up later.
1: Okay.
0: But here you go. Listen to it. Now do it.
1: There you go.
0: All right.
1: You try it.
0: Please, everybody. Men can do it.
1: That was better.
0: 14, didn't set the bar high. 14 years ago today, we lost MCA. Well, we didn't lose him. We know where he is. Do you know who MCA is?
1: I do not.
0: He's a Beastie Boy.
1: Oh.
0: It's KLT.
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0: The Beastie Boys. Not the only ones always on vacation. It's KLT, the rock station. I'm Lyndon Finster, 606. And it is time for some news. But before that, Michelle Perez, good morning.
1: Good morning, you guys. How are you?
0: Happy Star Wars Day.
1: Oh, have may the fourth be with you.
0: That
2: may
0: is correct.
2: The fourth be with you.
1: That's right.
2: Are you going to get her to try the Chewbacca?
0: That's where I'm heading.
2: Oh, okay.
1: Ooh.
0: That's where I'm heading.
2: Okay.
1: What are we doing?
0: Michelle Perez, I want to know if women can do the Chewbacca noise.
1: No.
0: You want to hear Mary?
1: Yes. Oh, my gosh. Yes, I do.
2: Do it again.
1: No.
0: No.
1: No. Look, I know where my talents are, and that ain't it.
0: Oh, right.
2: Obviously not mine either.
1: I'm not even going to try, man. That is not it.
2: Oh, boy. But I keep trying.
1: You are a hero for trying.
2: Oh, boy.
0: Hey, she won't stop. It almost makes her a villain.
2: I do love Chewbacca. I do love Chewbacca. I love Han Solo in that movie. 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
1: Former New York City Mayor Rudy Giuliani has been hospitalized and is in critical condition. A spokesman for the 81-year-old Giuliani said in a statement that he was stable, but no update was given as to what happened. And three people are dead from a possible hantavirus infection on a cruise ship out in the Atlantic. Health officials say another three people are being treated with hantavirus confirmed in one case. Hantaviruses are spread by contact with rodents or their urine droppings and saliva. The CDC said, that's what they said, and it does not often spread via person-to-person contact.
0: What is spreading? Sorry, I missed that part.
2: Hantavirus.
1: On a cruise ship.
2: That killed Gene Hackman's wife.
1: Oh, that's right.
2: Right?
1: Yeah, but didn't we talk about this a while ago about cruises? Like,
2: oh, with the floating capsules of disease?
1: Yeah, like, I just have never had a desire to go on a cruise.
0: I've been on one. It killed a relationship.
2: Oh, boy.
0: Yep.
2: Too much closeness?
0: It was more
1: in your drinking days?
0: Oh, yeah. Yeah, yeah.
2: I did.
0: I don't think
2: years.
0: That was the problem.
1: No, but I just think you have access to so much of it. And then, I don't know. I just think that there's a lot of stuff goes on in the ship. I just have never had a desire for that.
2: I went 3 years in a row on the Shiprocked cruise and taught yoga.
1: And that was
2: kind of fun, but it was so interesting. I'd be getting up in the morning to do my morning meditation and get ready for the yoga class, and people would still be walking around with beer bottles at 7 a.m. Just wrapping it up at the casino.
1: I would probably have been in one of those, though. I'm not going to lie.
0: I got hired to be a DJ on a cruise ship, went down to Florida. I'm at the port of Miami, and before boarding, they said, you need to pee in this cup.
2: Uh-oh.
0: And it was full of marijuana. And they were like, no cruise for you. And I'm like, what? And I had to go back home.
2: You didn't have

0: any on you.
1: It was in me. It was in my urine.
0: I could be in there for a month.
1: Well, boom, no cruise for me. I wonder where my life would have been by now. I would have been fired immediately because rule number one is no diddling passengers. And
2: Jesus.
1: That's exactly what I would have done my second day.
0: Oh, no.
1: There.
0: Wow. Yeah, okay. Don't do that.
1: I mean, with consent, I'm not going to Bill Cosby somebody.
2: That's just that. Okay, this is go. We got to move on. The average price of a gallon of gas in Michigan continues. All right. AAA Michigan said the state's average price is up 85 cents from last week.
1: Wow.
2: $4.87 a dollar more than last month, $1.65 more than last year. A 15-gallon tank of gas costs $73 on average. That's $22 more than last year in August. The Michigan State Police Cadillac Post say they were called to the shooting of three people in Lake City yesterday. Early reports show troopers were called to a home on North Wilson Road just before 11 a.m. Police say an 85-year-old man allegedly shot his 64-year-old daughter and 89-year-old wife before turning the gun on himself.
0: Oh.
2: The wife was taken to the hospital in critical condition. She has so far survived. Both the husband and the daughter did succumb to their injuries at the scene. No names have been released at this time. The investigation is ongoing. A local hero was honored again in saving a life. Handsome Dan Bodemer, a patroller with the National Ski Patrol, received his third Purple Merit Star, the organization's highest honor for life-saving actions at the National Ski Patrol banquet in Gaylord. Bodemer previously received the honor for separate actions on mountain emergencies involving critical medical care. Now, the Purple Merit Star is awarded only when a patroller's actions directly result in saving a human life and is among the patrol's rarest honors. A third award is considered exceptionally rare.
0: Go Handsome Dan.
2: Handsome Dan Bodemer. All right, so the Otsego County Sheriff's Office, along with multiple other law enforcement agencies across northern Michigan. Now, I want to say this. You know, we do a lot of warnings from law enforcement officers about scams. But I'm telling you, these scammers are ramping up the pressure. So this one is exceptionally cruel. The Otsego County Sheriff's Office, Roscommon County, I've noticed multiple law enforcement agencies have issued this warning. And so they've also posted examples of a fake final enforcement notice letter that residents have been receiving, and you need to be aware not to be lured in by these letters. These fake letters are their threats, and they even have QR codes on them in order to pressure an immediate payment. Now, these letters look more official than most I've seen so far. They appear to be State of Michigan letterhead that say district.
1: I think that's it. Somebody texted us this morning.
2: This is it. Look how official looking.
1: Right.
2: This is.
1: And it made me nervous because this weekend.
2: Yes.
1: A process server was at my house.
0: What? At your
1: and
0: house?
1: Left a business card on my door.
2: Don't believe it.
0: This is weird because your name is nowhere on
1: there. Yeah. No, no. This is the fake one. This is different. But it made me nervous because allegedly. Well, somebody with a real process server business card left it on my door.
2: Anybody can go get a business card made, man. These people
0: are
2: going
0: come to your house?
2: Yes. People are going out of their way. Do not fall for it. If you're really concerned, contact the court.
1: Yeah.
2: Contact the court directly. Do not get lured in by this. And whatever you do, don't call any numbers on here. Don't scan the QR code. Don't. Listen to this. Don't follow anything on these things. It's a scam. It's a scam. It's a scam. I'm telling you. They're ramping up the pressure. They're ramping up the cruelty. And look how official that looks.
0: Yeah. It looks very official. And isn't...
3: Healthy Heather got one.
2: Oh, they're everybody's... I mean, people we know are getting them. It's not just some rando. Yeah. So just be...
0: I wonder if that's the correct address of the court on the notice.
2: Not only that, they're spoofing phone numbers. That's what I'm telling you. Don't call that number because they look like it's right. Don't call them. They're spoofing numbers and everything. So just, something really fun today. Something really, we're going to end this on a light note, that the Botanic Gardens at Historic Barnes Park is holding the ribbon cutting ceremony today to celebrate the latest phase of the park's redevelopment. So this event is unveiling the huge, extensive modern renovations to Barn 206.
0: Nice.
2: Yeah, this one was built in 18. 18-

0: 96. The upper level is now the Botanic Gardens Deborah J. Edson Family Education Center. And so in addition to those renovations, the Rec Authority also added a two-story connection tower between the historic barn and the adjacent cathedral barn. So this provides a common lobby, the universal elevator access, and that is at noon today.
1: The historic barns were home to Traverse Calantha Walker, the most famous cow in state hospital history.
0: I didn't know that.
2: Right, there's a statue. Right?
1: There is a full-sized scaled statue of Traverse Calantha Walker right outside that building. Go check her out.
0: I did not know that.
2: Do you have a tour today?
1: I had a scheduled tour today, but nobody booked, so I don't have to do one.
0: Oh. Okay, but do you have... Do you have one later this week?
1: Mondays at 11 o'clock, thevillagetc.com. I am the 11 o'clock 90-minute tour. If you want to take my tour, do that. It doesn't say, hey, Finster's tour. It's just the 90-minute at 11 o'clock on Monday.
0: All right, but I want to talk to you about Friday, maybe.
2: Yeah, you could do it.
1: On Metal Nation Day?
0: I don't know. My brother's coming.
1: Can he do Saturday?
0: Yeah.
1: Okay.
0: I'll talk to you about it.
1: All right, see you guys.
2: Fun.
1: All right.
2: Yeah, that tour is great. 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All right, that's the basketball music. And the Pistons won Game 7.
1: I can't believe it.
2: I knew it.
1: I can't believe it. I was flipping channels yesterday around dinner time, and I saw Pistons, and I'm like, this must be a replay. And then I saw live Game 7 up by 20 points, and I'm like, they were down like 3-0.
2: Right.
1: Wow.
2: Right. And they came from behind to win 3 in a row. Now they move on to the Cleveland Cavaliers. They are Pistons currently number 1, Cleveland Cavaliers number 4. This is the Eastern Conference. And game 1 is tomorrow at 7 o'clock in Detroit.
1: Wow. I don't care if it's badminton, chess, shuffleboard. If it's a game 7, I'm interested.
2: Yeah, there you go. And we will be watching the New York Knicks and 76ers as well, because that's who we'll play next if we can make it past the Cavaliers. All right, the Tigers. Well, they did not get swept. They did all right this weekend. They won against the Texas Rangers 2 out of 3. 2 out of 3 ain't bad. Is that a song?
1: Meatloaf.
2: There you go. All right. Next up, Boston Red Sox. And that 3-game homestand starts tonight. 6:40 is the first pitch. Right around the time the ball busters hit the field. That's actually 6 o'clock. Interlochen Field of Dreams. A Kentucky Derby over the weekend. Big surprise win for a horse named Golden Tempo. This horse was a shocker. 23-1 odds came from behind to just edge out the favorite, Renegade, who came in number 2. The interesting thing about Golden Tempo, first female trainer to win the Derby. Congratulations to Cherie DeVoe, who trained Golden Tempo. And one more thing of note, it was the Michigan Independence Hockey League Championship over the weekend. And the Kalkaska Kings, which won their first ever regular season championship at the end of last month, went in and faced off against the Flint Shadow. Unfortunately, the Kalkaska Kings did not bring it all the way home, but they made it all the way to the championship, and that was what was important. And there's your sports. Go Kings. There's always next season.
1: Right. All right. Thank you very much,
2: Miss. Further than the Red Wings, right?
1: Are they? Yes. I'll just agree. All right. It is National Star Wars Day. Ladies, can you do the Chewbacca yell? I would love to hear it. 231-941-9558. Do we have any prizes?
2: Is it ladies only?
1: Yeah.
2: Okay. We have Platte River Inn. And don't forget, at 9:20 today, we're going to call and draw the first name in the 5 grand frenzy.
1: Wow.
2: 9:20. Be listening for that.
1: All right. And coming up next, Mary... You have a story about me allegedly smoking pot on an airplane?
2: Oh, my gosh.
1: It's KLT.
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0: Talking Heads on KLT, the rock station. I'm Lyndon Finster. 6:30 on the dot. Don't forget, at 9:20, we call the first name for the $5,000 frenzy. Well, you'll have 9 minutes and 75 seconds to call us back and get qualified.
1: Yeah, man.
0: All right.
1: Who couldn't use $5,000, right?
0: Right. I know. You're not eligible.
1: I know, darn it. All right, the weather report. Let's talk about the weather. 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
0: All right, Alpena, you guys are going to be in the 70s today with some fog and a slight chance of thunderstorms tomorrow. Highs in the low 50s, slight chance of showers, and looks like same thing throughout the whole week. Here in Traverse City, it is very, very similar. High of 70 degrees today. We should be fine for ball busters opening day. Doesn't look like the rain is supposed to start until after 8, and we're going to see 70 today. So there you go. All right, Mary Dew.
1: Yes.
0: Heard a rumor about me?
1: Oh, my gosh.
0: How did this all come up? Where were you? Who were you with? Go ahead.
1: All right. So, as you know, I believe, on Saturday mornings, I do coffee with the ladies in Lake Ann. We go to Red Door Coffee on Saturday mornings, and it's a diverse group of ladies from the neighborhood. And one of our ladies, my dear friend Letty, she couldn't make it this weekend because she went to Chicago to visit her family. Her sister lives in Chicago. So I get a text from her. This is probably Saturday evening. And let me just read the text because I can't remember the exact wording. So basically, she was at Chicago O'Hare at the airport.
0: Yep.
1: And she said, so Mary, funny story. I'm sitting here at O'Hare in Chicago chit-chatting with a family that went to Mexico and had a huge problem on their flight. Oh, on their flight there, because someone was smoking pot in the bathroom on the plane. Any guesses who that was? Question mark, question mark, question mark. It was Finster, apparently headed out to a friend's wedding. Did you really do that? You smoked weed on the plane, on an airplane? That's a federal offense. You can go down for that.
0: First of all, how did this even come up? Do you know how many years ago this alleged incident happened?
1: I have no idea. I have no idea how it came up.
0: Maybe
1: they were just 15, chatting.
0: Maybe 15 years ago.
1: Really?
0: Maybe 15 years ago. All right.
1: People are still holding a grudge.
0: Here's the story.
1: Okay.
0: I was the one getting married in Mexico.
1: Oh, you got married in Mexico?
0: That's how I just started this whole story.
1: Okay.
0: And we made it into a listener trip. And a bunch of us flew to Mexico. And the night before, we had stayed up all night drinking and getting hammered, right? And we were on a bus going to the airport. And there's a no smoking bus, right?
1: Right.
0: I'm still a drinker and a smoker. The good old days.
1: Oh, boy.
0: And the bus had a bathroom with a window. I was going in there and smoking cigarettes and getting away with it the whole time.
1: Oh, boy. I'm sure your people in the back of the bus appreciated that.
0: Nobody said anything, Mary. Went right out the window.
1: Okay.
0: Then we get on the airplane, and I am still feeling the high of getting away with all those illegal cigarettes aboard the bus. And I feel I could get away with one more in the bathroom of the airplane.
1: Oh, no.
0: Now, I've had a theory about smoking in the bathroom for 100 years. You know when you push down on the sink to drain it, there is suction.
1: Yeah.
0: A vacuum suction.
1: Right.
0: And I thought...
1: Toilet, too.
0: I thought if I lit the cigarette, took one big hit, put the cigarette out, and blew the smoke into the sink,

0: I could get away undetected. Guess who was wrong with their theory?
1: Oh, boy.
0: They came up to me as soon as I came out of that bathroom. Hey, were you smoking in there? I wasn't smoking. I go, when I went in there, it smelled like a cigarette.
1: So and you they lied?
0: Of course I lied.
1: Uh-oh.
0: You never tell the truth. Never admit to anything. Prove it. Prove I smoked in there.
1: So it wasn't weed, it was a cigarette?
0: It was a cigarette.
1: Okay, this story has changed over the years then.
0: Yeah,
1: allegedly,
0: yeah.
1: Now it's weed.
0: Yeah, listen, all the stories all gain legs and get bigger than they really. I mean, I've heard that. I beat up Billy Squire at Cherry Festival.
1: I heard that one.
0: Yeah, I didn't. I shoved him a little.
1: Close. So what happened? Did you get arrested?
0: They thought that I had disabled the smoke detector in there because no alarms went off.
1: Which is a federal offense.
0: Right. I never touched anything. I took the one hit. There were federales waiting for me in the airport with machine guns.
1: Oh, my God. So you were on the way to Mexico.
0: Exactly.
1: Uh-oh.
0: Exactly. Now all the listeners get off, and now everybody has to wait because I am in airport jail.
1: Oh, boy.
0: With machine guns.
1: Oh, God.
0: My soon-to-be mother-in-law was on the plane.
1: Oh.
0: She came out with $100 bills in her hands and started popping them in everybody's pocket. And they let me go.
1: Wow.
0: Yep.
1: So did you end up getting married in Mexico?
0: Unfortunately.
1: Wow. That's wild. I don't know why I never knew that story.
0: It's not one that I tell. I'm not proud of it.
1: Yeah. Well, I guess the legend lives on in the Chicago O'Hare Airport.
0: Yeah. Well, there you go. So there's the me smoking pot story.
1: Wow.
0: On the airplane. Don't listen. Maybe you guys can handle it. I am not that guy. I drink too much, and it affects me very much. I always make the joke, I'm allergic to alcohol. Every time I drink, I break out in handcuffs.
1: Oh, boy. Yeah,
0: all right.
1: I'm kind of glad. I don't know that I would have liked the old Finster that was drinking.
0: Oh, listen, I was fun. I was fun for a window. A little window. And then, yeah, I got obnoxious. Like smoking on a plane.
1: Right, man.
0: All right. Coming up next in Celebrity Sleaze, Steven Tyler breathing a small sigh of relief in his sexual assault lawsuit that's coming. Plus, I got movie theater numbers, what's on TV tonight, and how many people watch the Kentucky Derby. It's KLT. Good morning.
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1: KLT, the rock station. I'm Linton Finster, 649. It is myself and Mary Dew with you this morning.
0: Good morning. Happy Monday, everybody.
1: Yeah.
0: And may the 4th be with you.
1: And don't forget to be listening at 920 to see if we call your name for the $5,000 frenzy prize. We're the first ones to do it today.
0: I know. It's exciting. You have to call within 9 minutes and 75 seconds.
1: Right.
0: We have a timer for that?
1: Yep, yeah, yep. Terry Ray emailed me everything.
0: Yes.
1: And I didn't open it because I didn't think I would be on the side of the board again today.
0: Surprise.
1: No problem. I am ready for everything.
2: It's time for Celebrity Sleaze.
1: And it's brought to you by Al Cox Market, offering broaster chicken meals and appetizers delivered to your door. 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

0: Today, Mackinac Avenue in Sheboygan. Well, the 2026 Kentucky Derby delivered record TV ratings for NBC and Peacock. 24.4 million viewers.
1: Wow.
0: Yeah. And Sherry DuVoe became the first female trainer to win the race. Congratulations. Steven Tyler, breathing a small sigh of relief in the sexual assault lawsuit filed against him in 2022 by Julia Miles Lee, who claimed that he began assaulting her in 1973 when she was 16, after Steven convinced her parents to grant him guardianship so they could travel across state lines without any criminal prosecution.
1: I mean, that could be tracked down, you would think. That would be documented, right?
0: This past Thursday, it was ruled that the claims of sexual assaults in states outside of California can't be tried, because it's filed in California. So there's okay. Only one, which is a big deal. But I mean, this is 50 years ago. Yeah. I mean, I'm on side of victims, but you asked your parents if you could go. It was 3 years. I don't know. I'm not here to judge anybody, but I'm sure you were enjoying it at the time. Maybe. I don't know. Let the truth be told in court. Dwayne The Rock Johnson was briefly pulled over by police in Hollywood after attending a Walk of Fame ceremony. Tinted windows. The Rock couldn't get off. They pulled him over and gave him a ticket.
1: Can't see what The Rock is cooking in there.
0: Weekend box office reports. The Devil Wears Prada 2 opened with number one, 77 mil. Michael, the Michael Jackson biopic, held second place, grossing 54 million.
1: I heard that's good.
0: You know, it's even grosser. The weekends that actually happened with Michael.
1: Oh.
0: Super Mario III. Barry Manilow has canceled his residency in Las Vegas as he continues to recover from lung cancer surgery. Now, where's all the people saying that Barry Manilow should hang it up?
1: Oh, we love Manilow.
0: But I'm saying all these David Lee Roth haters. But Barry Manilow, everybody, yeah, keep going, Barry.
1: He still brings it. Still puts on a show.
0: Jimmy Fallon tonight has your cast member, fellow castmate Lisa Kudrow.
1: Yay, Phoebe.
0: And Stevie Van Zandt. Jimmy Kimmel as Jelly Roll. Colbert has Dave Grohl and the Foo Fighters. All right, celebrity birthdays. Rory McIlroy is 37. Mike Dirnt of Green Day is 54. And Mick Mars is 75. And it was 14 years ago in 2012, Adam MCA of the Beastie Boys died of cancer. And how old do you think the Big Mac is today, Mary Dew?
2: Oh, don't eat that.
1: How old is the Big Mac? The Big Mac, 89 years old.
0: 58, same as you.
1: Oh, I'm not 58 yet.
0: I'll never forget my first Big Mac. I always wanted what, back in my day, and I know I sound as old as Mary when I say that.
1: You are as old as I am.
0: Fast food was a very, very rare treat. I mean, three times a year, maybe. Maybe.
1: Yeah, us too. We did not do a lot of fast food.
0: And Chuck would get the Big Mac. And I wanted the Big Mac. And he's like, you'll never be able to finish it. I don't want to waste money. Finally, after a couple of, I mean, I remember asking and being told no. And then I remember the one day, I want the Big Mac, Dad. You're going to finish it? Yes. Okay. And then me and my dad sat at one of those little tables and enjoyed Big Macs together, and you bet your ass I finished that whole thing.
1: You ate the whole thing? How old were you then? Do you remember?
0: Maybe 10 or 11, yeah. Somewhere in there.
1: Awesome.
0: I remember also you used to get, like, in the Happy Meal, they would send you home with, like, McDonald's iron-on patches. Right? Oh, like, wow. You could remember iron-on patches used to be a thing?
1: Yeah.
0: Anyways.
1: And I remember

0: at McDonald's, they had this Olympic thing that they did. And so I don't know what year that would have been for the Olympics, but they had these scratch off things that you could win prizes. You could win fries. You could win Big Macs. You could win all kinds of stuff. And we knew somebody at McDonald's that gave us a huge stack.
1: Wow.
0: So we got all the free stuff.
1: Did you see the documentary there about the Monopoly? That somebody rigged the Monopoly game and had like the winning $1 million pieces for the Monopoly board. That was a big thing. I also watched Founder with Michael Keaton, which is the story about how this guy kind of stole the McDonald's franchise from the brothers that actually started it.
0: Wow.
1: Founder.
0: No, I did not know that.
1: Very good movie. Very good movie. Okay. All right. There, Sleaze. Let's take a quick break. Coming up next, I did a human scientific study at Meijer. I was making eye contact with as many people as I could, which is very uncomfortable
0: for
1: me.
0: Good for you. Good for you.
1: And smiling, showing teeth, smiling. And I collected data of how many people I made eye contact with and smiled at, and how many of them returned the smile.
0: Versus how many turned and ran.
1: Results coming up next. It's KLT. Good morning.
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1: I have a theory that Omelet's getting some on the low-low. Something's going on. Either he's getting therapy or he's getting laid.
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0: It's KLT, the rock station. Omelet and Finster, 710, along with Mary Dew. Let's check out the weather, and then I'm going to give you my human survey results.
1: Sounds good. All right. 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Hey, Terry. From stained glass art supplies, workshops, and classes, Suncatchers has everything you need to express your artistic side in glass. You can follow them on Facebook for their latest class and workshop schedules.
0: All right, Gaylord, you have a high of almost 70 degrees today.
1: Nice.
0: Patchy fog. Tomorrow, sunny, low 50s, and that's about the theme for the week. And that's about the same for everybody. Well, give or take a couple of degrees. Opening night of ball buster season. Let's hope we get that game in. Although our jerseys are, do you have them?
1: Nope, I do not.
0: I don't have them. Maybe they'll show up, maybe they won't. Who knows?
1: We'll have to see.
0: Tune in tomorrow and find out.
1: Could get rained out. Thunderstorms are coming.
0: That's a negative thought pattern.
1: Oh.
0: And on Star Wars Day, be more positive, I want you to be.
1: Was
0: that was like, what are you doing, donkey from
1: Shrek?
0: Was that your attempt at Chewbacca?
1: Yeah, it was. Yeah. It was kind of like it.
0: No, it was kind of like somebody having a seizure.
1: Well, why don't you do it? Oh, that's pretty good.
0: Yeah, I'm a man.
1: Wow.
0: Men can do Chewbacca.
1: Did any ladies do that on the open mic yet?
0: Not yet. Okay. Not yet.
1: It's still early.
0: Ladies, if you could do the Chewbacca, the first lady that does it and leaves it on the open mic night, we'll hook you up with an open mic app, not open mic night.
1: Open mic app.
0: Yeah. We'll hook you up with, what's the prize?
1: Platte River Inn.
0: Platte River Inn. Awesome.
1: Great All right. restaurant.
0: Mary Dew, you yes. know every Friday, like clockwork, as soon as I get out of here, I go do my grocery shopping for the week.
1: Right.
0: And I decided that I was going to do a study of human behavior. I listened to this monk. Now,
1: yes, more than you listen to me.
0: But I don't know why it's easier for me to take advice, life advice from a monk than it is a hippie.
1: Right, right. It's just like Bobby. Bobby says it's okay to eat that. Well, I said it was okay months ago.
0: Anyway,
1: whatever.
0: My monk told me that if you smile for 3 seconds, it starts to release happy endorphins.
1: Yes.
0: And that you can make other people smile
1: yes.
0: and improve their day just by smiling at them.
1: Pass it on.
0: Now, I am not, when I'm out, I try to keep a low profile, do my thing, get in and out, try not to disturb anybody. I don't want to bring any attention to myself. I just want to get my between $100 and $120 worth of products.
1: Right, right. Keep your head down. Do not make eye contact is your usual MO.
0: Yeah, yeah, yeah. But that day, I was like, I am going to make eye contact with everybody, and I am going to smile, not just grin, teeth showing smile.
1: Okay, pause right there, and can you show me the smile? Oh, is that it? That's
0: yeah.
1: your smile?
0: Yeah.
1: Oh.
0: Yeah.
1: That's a little scary. You
0: know
1: look like you're going to kill somebody, maybe?
0: It's awkward for me.
1: It's awkward.
0: So.
1: No, it's a very nice smile. I'm just kidding.
0: So, 28 people. 28. I made dead locked eyes with and showed them my teeth. 28. Out of 28 people, how many people do you think smiled back?
1: I think, I'll say 15, just over half smiled back. 15 people.
0: 20.
1: 20 people?
0: 20 out of 28.
1: That's pretty darn good
0: odds. Smiled back and gave some sort of head nod or acknowledgement. And I was like, I can influence over half the people I see.
1: Wow.
0: Maybe
1: that's
0: I need
1: wonderful
0: to
1: because then you raise the vibration of the whole place.

0: I don't know about all that.
1: Oh, yeah.
0: But I know I made 20 out of 28 people smile.
1: That's great.
0: Just by locking eyes and smiling at them. I don't know what this means. I don't know how to move forward from here. But I liked those results.
1: You could start by doing more of that and spreading the smiles. If everybody did that, the whole world would be a more peaceful and happy place. You always have a choice.
0: So,
1: you can frown or you can smile.
0: Do you know, I happen to know these two facts. It takes 27 facial muscles to smile. It takes 36 to frown.
1: There you go, right
0: there.
1: It is
0: easier to smile than frown.
1: Save energy.
0: Anyway, I don't know what to do with these results, but there you go. I am guessing what I should be doing is telling people that are listening, pick your head up. Look at your neighbor. Smile. You don't have to say anything. You don't have to wave. But a 3-second smile will make you feel better. And if you can make somebody else smile, you might be able to make them feel better.
1: Try it for yourself. I wonder if anybody that's listening right now was one of the people that you made smile.
0: 231-941-9558. We got news and sports coming up next. And then I think a process server is trying to find me.
1: Oh, God. We got to figure this out. Is it real?
0: It's KLT.
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1: Yeah, you don't want to take away the human job.
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1: Why not? The kids could pull the weeds.
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0: Good morning, KLT.
1: Good morning, Finster. I'm calling about the smiling at people thing.
0: Yes.
1: Yes. I think I walk around with a perma smile, and I don't even realize it, but I walk through Meijer or I go to the, you know, whatever, and people will, like, be smiling at me. And I'm like, why are they smiling at me? And then I realize, oh, because I'm smiling.
0: Right. What's the old monkey see, monkey do?
1: Yes. Yes, exactly. So I think there is a lot of legitimacy to that.
0: Right. So imagine if everybody walking around had a smile on their face, eventually right. It would be real.
1: Uh-huh.
0: All right. Thank you for the call. You know it's going to be making me smile on the 4th of July? David Lee Roth. 61 more days. News and Sports is next. It's KLT. May the 4th be with you.

0: Yeah, baby. I can't wait to hear that live ringing over the bay on the 4th of July, 61 days from today. David Lee Roth opening up the 100th National Cherry Festival right across the street.
1: It's magical.
0: I cannot wait for this show.
1: I know. You're going to be spreading rose petals at his feet.
0: Yeah, I am. Literally. I got him. I can't wait.
1: So why are you coughing?
0: I don't know. I'm fighting off a little bit of something. You know, you gave me your raw honey, and
1: yes.
0: I don't know how to work with it.
1: Really?
2: Yeah. What's it like?
0: It's like...
1: It's a little thicker and more creamy than...
2: Sounds delicious. It's wonderful.
0: But I make the monk medicine with the squeezable...
2: Yeah, oh, okay.
0: ...workable honey. Mary was very nice to give me some raw honey from Sleeping Bear Honey something or other.
1: Yes.
0: And I can't mix it with anything because it's so thick. I'm like, I can't work with this.
2: Do you heat it up?
1: Yeah, you can. Oh, you can heat it up. So what I would do is boil water on the stove and then set it in the water and it will soften. And then you can stir your stuff in.
0: Yeah, but then won't it re-harden?
1: It will, but once you stir it in, it'll be fine.
0: So it was annoying. And then I was like, I can't use this. And then I opened the jar and I took a spoon and I just scooped it and ate it like ice cream. Freaking best.
1: It's the best.
0: It's the best. So now I think because as much as I work out and try to eat right, your boy's got a sweet tooth that I can't fight.
2: Really?
0: Like I keep snacks in my nightstand. Uh-huh. Like literal chocolate, and I don't even like chocolate, but I need something sweet after dinner before I go to bed. This might satisfy that sweet tooth.
1: Yes, it's very good for that. I use it for that sometimes, but I still think you should give it a try to put your spices in there, stir it in, and then let it reharden, and then you can take a scoop of that and you're getting your spices too.
0: Just gonna go get some workable honey today.
1: Yeah.
0: You know, I went to the hippie store. I got Michigan honey from the hippie market.
2: Yeah, I know what you mean.
0: This one still says, oh, well, I like my honey raw and pure.
1: I like
0: even the fact that I got it from her store and it says Michigan right on it. Still not good enough.
1: You just want to go local as you can get. So there you go.
0: I thought I didn't have to read labels at Oriana. I mean at the hippie market.
1: That everything's perfect there.
0: Go ahead.
1: All right. Yeah, the news this hour is brought to you by Critter Control.
3: 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Keep them out.
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2: Investigators from the FAA are at Newark Liberty International Airport in New Jersey to look into how a United Airlines flight arriving from Italy hit a light pole near the airport yesterday. The plane landed safely with no injuries reported among passengers or crew, but a tractor trailer on the turnpike was hit. The truck driver suffered minor injuries from shattered glass. Gas prices continue to climb. The average cost of a gallon of regular is just under $4.46 today. This is across the country, according to AAA. That's up a penny from yesterday and more than 30 cents higher than a week ago. California has the highest average in the nation at $6.11 a gallon. Here in Michigan, the average price of gas continues to rise at a rapid rate. AAA says the state's average price is up 85 cents from last week to $4.87, a dollar more than last month and $1.65 more than last year. Look twice, save a life. The Michigan Department of State recognizing May as Motorcycle Safety Awareness Month, reminding drivers to look twice, save a life. President of the Michigan Driver and Safety Association, Brian Heiss, says motorcycles are smaller, faster, harder to see, and they turn and stop quicker. That's why all drivers need to increase their following distance behind a motorcyclist, take more time to scan and search at intersections. The Michigan State Police Cadillac Post reporting they were called to the shooting of three people in Lake City

0: Yesterday, Sunday, early reports show troopers were called to a home on North Wilson Road just before 11 a.m. Police indicate an 85-year-old man allegedly shot his 64-year-old daughter and 89-year-old wife before turning the gun on himself. The wife was transported to the hospital in critical condition. Both the husband and daughter succumbed to their injuries at the scene. No names have been released. The investigation is ongoing. The Michigan State Police Alpena Post reporting a single vehicle fatal traffic crash in Alpena County on Sunday. Troopers were called to Long Rapids Road at about 1:40 Sunday morning near Blackberry Lane in Maple Ridge Township. A preliminary investigation shows an SUV driven by a 39-year-old man from Lachine was traveling west on Long Rapids Road when he left the road, went into a ditch, struck several mailboxes before hitting a driveway berm. The driver was ejected from the vehicle during the crash. Troopers administered life-saving efforts. However, the driver was pronounced deceased at the scene. The crash is under investigation. No name has yet been released. A heads up for folks in the village of Kingsley. The Downtown Development Authority and the Village Council will hold a special meeting this evening at 5:30 in the Kingsley Village Community Room. The purpose of the meeting is to discuss and consider matters of mutual interest between the DDA and Village Council. The meeting is open to the public and the community encouraged to attend. NMC is hosting their final mobile food pantry distribution of the semester this evening, or this afternoon, I should say, from 3 to 5 in the Maple Lot on the Front Street campus. They're asking people to queue up in the car line in a counterclockwise circle around the edge of the parking lot. They ask you not to block the main access roads and be mindful of other students using parking spaces. And watch for children being picked up in the Olson Learning Center adjacent to the Maple Lot. The NMC Food Pantry is this afternoon from 3 to 5. And in a major shift in policy for Mackinac Island, you can now ride an e-bike on Mackinac Island if you get an e-bike permit. The island updated its e-bike ordinance, and you, if you qualify... if you cannot walk 200 feet without stopping to rest, or if you use a brace, a cane, or wheelchair, use portable oxygen, or have a qualifying heart condition or other condition that limits your ability to walk or pedal. Officials recommend applying for an e-bike license at least 14 days before you visit Mackinac Island. So I think that's very gracious of people on the island.
1: Right. There you go. Helping people get around.
0: Yeah. All right. That's your news update.
2: Thank you, Michelle Perez.
0: You're welcome.
2: It is now time for sports. And how about those Pistons?
1: 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All right, the Pistons, they won Game 7, beating the Orlando Magic, coming from behind to win 3 in a row and take the series. Now, next up, they're up against the Cleveland Cavaliers, the number 4 team. That starts tomorrow night, 7 o'clock, in the D, and we'll see how that goes. And then from there, they're going to play either Knicks or 76ers, whoever wins that upcoming series. Let's see what else. Kentucky Derby.
2: Oh, go ahead. I don't have horse racing music, so just sell it over the baseball.
1: Yes, I will do that. It's just as American as apple pie and baseball, right? The Kentucky Derby, the 152nd Kentucky Derby, was run on Saturday, and it was a big upset, big surprise. Golden Tempo coming from behind to win, 23-1 odds. So if you bet $1, you get $23.
2: Thank you for that
1: explanation. If you bet $100, you get $2,300, and so on.
2: What happens if I bet $1,000?
1: $23,000.
2: Wow. What if I bet $1,000,000?
1: Yep, $23 million.
2: Okay, all right. I just wanted to make sure the
1: math was. Yes, yes. 24.4 million people watched, and big history was made because it was the first female trainer. She's actually on the Today Show right now. Looks like a nice lady. She looked very excited when her horse was winning, and She gave some cleavage to the camera. Did you see that?
2: No, Mary. I was celebrating with her. I was not eyeing up her body.
1: I was
2: way to support fellow women
1: with her as well. Cherie DeVoe is her name, and congratulations on that Derby win. All right, the Tigers. You hear that baseball music? They 1-2, lost one over the weekend against the Texas Rangers, but that's a win for the series. Next up, they are playing the Boston Red Sox.

0: Sox. That's a three-game homestand that kicks off tonight at 6:40. And then later on in the week through the weekend, they will be in Kansas City going up against the Royals. That's your sports.
1: Thank you. All right, I want to call out a texter.
0: Uh-oh. What's happening?
1: Somebody, of course, has to try to diss David Lee Roth.
0: Oh.
1: It ain't going to sound anything like what we just heard, LOL. And then I responded, why do you want to spread negativity, bro? Right? Like, I just I just got done, though, saying how much you can make people happy just by smiling and try to bring people up. And this guy, for some reason, wants to bring me down. I said, why do you want to spread negativity, bro? And he goes, just reality. And then I respond with, was I too happy for you? Am I too excited so you have to try to bring me down with you? No, that's not. No, it's my birthday the 4th and considered going, but I don't want that to be my last impression of him. Has nothing to do with crushing you. So I respond, why are you trying to bring me down? What was your intent then by saying these negative things about David Lee Roth?
0: Well,
1: you're putting negative energy out.
0: Right.
1: That's what you'll get back.
0: Sounds like he just wants to move on and it's not for him. So that's okay.
1: But okay, it's not for you. Then, but why try to ruin other people's fun and excitement?
0: It doesn't ruin other people's fun unless you allow it.
1: You're right, Mary. Yes. But I'm curious what makes somebody want to do that. Wait, am I too happy? Am I too excited? Am I in too good of a mood for your miserable... Like, are you miserable so you want everybody to be sad?
0: You're in a pretty rowdy and happy mood for a Monday morning. Maybe not everybody likes that vibe.
1: Oh, so should I be negative? No. Oh, everything sucks.
0: Oh, no, no. To each his own, they say. To each his own.
1: Right.
0: You make your choice, and that person will make their choice.
1: But I just don't get it.
0: Maybe
1: I don't get why people want to bring you down.
0: Well, he's not coming to the show, so he won't bring you down at the show.
1: Good. Good.
0: He's going to do something else.
1: We don't want you there.
0: That's okay.
1: We don't want you there.
0: Aww.
1: With negative energy.
0: Yeah.
1: Go there and have fun. Look at... But it's David Lee Roth.
0: Yeah, man.
1: I can't be any more excited. So anyway, good. Don't go.
0: You're excited enough for both of you.
1: Right.
0: How about that?
1: Have a happy birthday. I don't wish any ill upon you. I just don't understand why you feel the need to try to bring me down. Those words aren't going to make me happy.
0: Yeah.
1: And they're not positive. I like positive vibes, man.
0: Yeah,
1: so
0: man.
1: So maybe you are rubbing off on me.
0: It's your choice.
1: You and my Tibetan monk. All right, coming up next, a process server is trying to find me. It's KLT.
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0: 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Omelet and Finster at 7:53. Omelet, hopefully you'll be here tomorrow. It's myself and Mary Dew. Sup, Mary?
1: Sup, Finster? May the fourth be with you, man.
0: Yeah. By the way, if you are a female and you use the open mic feature, and you can do this, I will hook you.
1: That was better, right?
0: I almost called 911. Like you're having an epileptic seizure.
1: I'm working on it.
0: Sound like a guy that just got kicked in the, you know.
1: There you go.
0: Ladies, I want to hear. Now, listen, guys can do this. I want to hear a woman do it. And Mary, I applaud your effort and enthusiasm, right? I want to stay positive for the Monday.
1: Right. Thank you.
0: Speaking of staying positive, sometimes it's not always the easiest thing for me. I am very much like worst case scenario Mary in a lot of ways. And that brings me to this story. Yesterday, I go to walk my dogs, and taped to my dog gate is a business card. And it is from some kind of civil processing service something.
1: This is at your house.
0: At my house.
1: That's kind of scary.
0: Yeah, right? That means somebody's trying to find me for something, right? I doubt it's because I won Publishers Clearinghouse sweepstakes. So in my head, I jump to worst case scenarios like, oh my God, I'm going to prison. But I don't know what it could be. I don't even know.
1: Do you have any idea?
0: I do.
1: Possibly have a child you don't know about?
0: That would be worse than any scenario I came up with. I'd rather go to prison.
1: Oh, no.
0: Although by now, the kid would be...
1: grown.
0: Yeah, at least in their 20s. I have not had any... what's the word?
1: Out of town strange.
0: No. I have not, you know.
1: Coitus.

0: I'm not allowed to say that anymore.
1: Really? Oh.
0: Yeah, I haven't had a risky, sexy
1: hanky
0: time.
1: Panky? Okay.
0: In over 20 years.
1: Risky, sexy time. That
0: yeah,
1: sense.
0: See, coitus yeah. is funnier, but Terry Ray wants me to say sexy time.
1: Gotcha,
0: so
1: gotcha.
0: I'm trying. I'm trying, even though it's awkward.
1: Do you owe anybody money?
0: That's where we're at.
1: You think you do?
0: Yeah. Two things. And one of them seems fake to me, but I keep getting the letters. And it's somebody claiming Verizon, that I owe Verizon Wireless $120-something. And I'm like, well, if I owed Verizon, wouldn't they shut my service off until I make good?
1: They would shut your service off and you would get a letter in the mail and or an email.
0: I get a lot of letters in the mail.
1: Yeah.
0: But it seems like I don't know. It just didn't seem legit because my phone still works.
1: Do you pay the bill every month?
0: Every month, is automatically. It comes right out of my... Yep.
1: Yeah, me too. Did you check and see if it went through this month? Or you can log into your account online.
0: My phone works. Believe me, the one thing I do know about Verizon, if you owe them money, they shut your service down.
1: I don't think they would send a process server with a civil case.
0: I don't know, but I'm like, uh-oh, this is going to be something terrible. But I don't know.
1: I don't know.
0: I tried calling the phone number.
1: You did?
0: Yeah.
1: And what happened?
0: Nobody answered.
1: Just rang.
0: No, it went to voicemail, but I'm not leaving a message.
1: Did you hear, did the voicemail say anything about
0: who it was? Nope, it said the number you have tried to reach, nobody's picked up, whatever it is. The person you are recalling did not answer.
1: Could be a scam.
0: Why would they go to my house?
1: I don't know. That's kind of creepy. Did it say your name on
0: it? No. On the back of the business card with a pen, somebody wrote my name.
1: Really?
0: Yeah.
1: That's strange.
0: Yeah. So I'm thinking that somebody's trying to serve me with papers for something.
1: Okay.
0: Have you ever been served?
1: I have not been served.
0: Have you ever had somebody served?
1: I have not had anybody served.
0: I was working at a different radio station. I am in the middle of doing my thing, and there is a stranger standing outside the door to the studio and looking at me through the window. I'm like, who is this person? And I thought it would be a good idea to, right in the middle of the break, like, what are you doing? Come in here. You're staring at me. You're freaking me out.
1: Oh, boy.
0: And then I got served on the air.
1: Oh, really? What was that for?
0: Divorce.
1: Oh.
0: Happiest serving I ever got.
1: Oh, yeah.
0: But wicked awkward being at work.
1: Yeah.
0: And now my question to everybody is, where were you when you got served? 231-941-9558.
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1: Are they?
0: New record, Foreign Tongues or something like that.
1: It's going to be a rocker?
0: KLT, the rock station. I hope so. I am hoping for the best.
1: Yes.
0: Mick Jagger, way older than David Lee Roth.
1: Positive energy.
0: Right. It could be the greatest record ever.
1: It could.
0: Until I hear it, I will not prejudge it. Just like I can't prejudge a show that hasn't happened yet.
1: Right.
0: You can have your expectations. Don't mean nothing.
1: Expectations lead to disappointments.
0: Tell me about it.
1: No expectations, no disappointment.
0: (laughs) 231-941-9558. Let's get the weather before we start talking about being served.
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0: All right, Gaylord, patchy fog, slight chance of thunderstorms, but 70 degrees. Tomorrow looks mostly sunny with highs in the low 50s. And that holds true pretty much through Friday.
1: A lot of sunshine this week.
0: Yes.

0: Traverse City, we have a possible high of 72, but foggy, maybe some thunder after 8. Ball Busters is at 6, so that should be plenty of time to get the game done. Can't wait to see you guys out at the Field of Dreams. Even if you're not on the team, you want to just come and hang out. See you there at 6.
1: I think our buddy Ames is coming out tonight.
0: Well, great.
1: Yeah. It's always good to see her.
0: Great. All right. So that does the weather. All right.
1: And Amigo.
0: Oh, boy.
1: He's going to come to the game tonight.
0: Act like he doesn't know me.
1: Oh, he'll be happy to see you.
0: All right. So yesterday on my porch taped to my dog gate was a process server's card that with my name on it.
1: Yikes.
0: Right. But I'm not going to be... what's the Schrodinger's cat, right? It could either be good news or bad news. I won't know until I find out, so I shouldn't act either way.
1: Right.
0: Until I know.
1: Not this, not that. Just stay in the middle way. That's your monk.
0: Me, I'd have to say, because, like, obviously, your biggest fear, you broke some kind of law and you're going to go to jail. If it was that, I feel that cops would have come, not a process server.
1: Right. That stands to reason.
0: It might also be because maybe somebody else is in trouble and I might know where they are.
1: A witness in a case of some
0: maybe
1: sort? Maybe.
0: I don't know until I know. So I am not going to be anxious about it. I'll deal with it at 10 o'clock this morning.
1: Okay.
0: But I've been served before at work. Kind of embarrassing.
1: Well, you're not hard to find.
0: No.
1: You know?
0: No, but I don't want them coming here.
1: Right, right.
0: Right? How's that going to look?
1: Maybe we shouldn't be talking about this.
0: This is what I do.
1: Yes.
0: I'm an open book.
1: Open book.
0: So I'm curious, where were you when you got served? Let's go to the phones. Good morning, KLT.
2: Yeah, I've been served before a couple times at my house. Last time was for medical debt. It wasn't really that much, but got it cleared up. If they got papers, they're just going to want to give them to you. I mean, it's pretty much the next step, you know. Kind of got to go through it.
0: Now, there's another, because I have a Munson debt that I pay every week. I pay monthly, $70 a month, whatever.
2: That's what my last one was, and they're going after people. They want money, man.
0: All right.
2: And also, not David Lee Roth, but I did see Youngblood Friday night.
0: Where did you see him?
2: It's his first tour back in the States here Friday night down at Sterling Heights. Pretty good rock show, you know, leather pants, no shirt, swearing, running back and forth, high energy. It was a good show.
0: Yeah, this kid's a rock star. He's got it.
2: Yeah, he was good. So if you get a chance, maybe get out and see him.
0: All right, bro. Thanks for the call.
1: Next Generation.
0: Good morning, KLT.
3: Hey, could you call that bit? Please show me your Wookiee.
0: That's hilarious. Thank you. Mary.
1: Was he talking to me?
0: Do you know what a Wookiee is?
1: Well, yeah.
0: What?
1: Chewbacca.
0: Chewbacca's a Wookiee.
1: He's a Wookiee.
0: So me wanting women to do the Chewbacca noise.
1: Oh, call that bit.
0: Yes.
1: Show me the Wookiee. Gotcha. I heard a bad word there, but I guess I wasn't keeping my thoughts positive,
0: yeah,
1: was I?
0: You always are ready to hear the worst.
1: No, I've switched from worst to best case scenarios.
0: Did you do that 10 minutes ago?
1: Yes.
0: Okay, well, start walking the walk.
1: I'm walking the walk.
0: Because talking the talk is cheap.
1: Yeah, right. Good point.
0: I am trying. I'm really trying to be more positive.
1: There is no try, only do.
0: Oh!
1: Come on now. Yoda wisdom.
0: That.
1: May the fourth be with you.
0: I almost want to shed a tear. That was so good. all right. Wait. We got some text messages coming in about the being served. And one was from someone that used to be a process server. All right. I have been served, and I am a former process server, and it is clearly not your phone. Old medical bill. Munson is fairly aggressive. With litigation and outstanding bills, I was served at home, called the number, and able to settle out of court. Mine was a medical bill.
1: Now, here's a question, Finster. You've got that medical bill you're making payments on. Did you slack on your payments?

0: Do you no? Because it's automatic.
1: Pay it every month, and, right?
0: Auto pay, maybe, is my saving grace.
1: Right.
0: Thank God for auto pay in my life. Because I don't even think about it.
1: Well, you still got to check it and keep an eye on it. You never know.
0: My truck, insurance, everything is on auto pay.
1: Right. And I believe that if it were that, you probably would have gotten a bill in the mail marked past due before they would serve you papers. But I don't know. You have an old medical debt that you forgot about?
0: There are two that come to me, and either is fine. One claiming that I owe, Verizon claims I owe them, well, this bill that keeps coming, claims I owe them $170-something.
1: But you're on auto pay for that.
0: And my phone works.
1: Yeah, and if you're on auto pay and they say that you owe them money, they would just take it out of your auto pay, I would think.
0: The other is some weird radiology thing for $70-something.
1: Easily which taken care of.
0: I cannot figure out how to pay it online. And I tried calling the number twice and went this after the second time. I'm like, they want it enough. They'll find me. This might be that.
1: Okay.
0: But like, remember there's like movies and stuff where these process servers dress up like a pizza delivery guy.
1: Right. Put it in the pizza box. Open up the box. Hey, I gotcha.
0: You've been served. See, I was just curious if anybody had any experiences like that. 231-941-9558. We also have, what's the giveaway?
1: Platte River Inn.
0: And
1: the $5,000 frenzy at 920.
0: The Platte River Inn.
1: Yes.
0: The first woman, and I don't even care how the sound goes, but the first woman to call us and do the Chewbacca noise will win.
1: Go for dinner at the Platte River Inn. I love it. Shout out to Reindeer. She likes my Chewbacca noises.
0: Oh, shout out to Reindeer. She was being a good friend to me this weekend.
1: Oh.
0: Cletus, I'm going to give you a sticker. Good, thank you.
1: We'll see Cletus tonight. Yeah. What is that?
0: I don't know. I don't know what those are. Hmm. What the hell is that, Cletus? What kind of redneck patches you got? Tony, I was almost served and I denied I was me and they left. That's not smart.
1: I'm not Tony.
0: All right. Do you think this is a woman calling? Good morning, KLT. There it is.
1: Is that a lady?
0: I hope so. Who's this?
2: Yeah, I got you guys. This is Lexi.
0: Lexi, hold on. Lexi. We're going to hook you up with Platte River Inn tickets.
2: Yeah, all right.
0: Oh, see how positive and bright she was?
1: Yes, I like her. She's
0: I need
1: great.
0: More people like Lexi in my life.
1: Yes.
0: KLT,
1: yes.
0: Good morning.
2: All right.
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0: Mary Duke, give me two nicknames for Ted Nugent.
1: Terrible Ted?
2: No.
1: What?
2: He's not Terrible Ted.
1: Ted Baby? The Nuge.
0: Yeah, I'll give you that one.
1: That's a name.
0: Yeah, but I was looking for more of the Sweaty Teddy.
1: Sweaty Teddy.
0: Uncle Ted. The Motor City Madman.
1: Oh, yeah, like those.
0: The Whack Master.
1: Yeah.
0: These things.
1: Yes. Wonder if

0: Pete's coming to Cherry Festival.
1: No.
0: No?
1: Nope. Nope. I mean...
0: Isn't there still one more show on the final night of Cherry Festival, July 11th, that has not been announced?
1: Yes, the final day.
0: And we're hoping for a rock show.
1: Yeah. Listen, I don't care what they do. They could have you up there doing the Chewbacca noise for all I care.
0: Hey! Ooh. That was pretty good, right? I could play my singing bowls.
1: Listen, after David Lee Roth, I don't care.
0: Right.
1: I don't care. They could have a baby Colton up there with a sock puppet.
0: God.
1: They could do no wrong. After right. the opening, right. I don't care. I will not judge. This is my favorite Cherry Festival ever.
0: Cherry Festival 100, everybody.
1: Yeah. Mary, you got something going on this weekend?
0: Ooh, Ziggy Marley. Yes, I do. Well, it's not this weekend. It's on Thursday.
1: This week.
0: Yes, yes. I am, once again, the MC for the second annual Harmony for Hope benefit concert. It's for Peacegate Farm Sanctuary. And it's put together by the Real Estate One Charitable Foundation.
1: And what's it helping?
0: Peacegate Farm Sanctuary is just what it sounds like. It's a sanctuary for farm animals that have been rescued and rehabilitated. No, that's Noah's Ark.
1: Okay.
0: But it's similar to what they do. But this one is in Bear Lake.
1: Bear Lake. Yeah. And it's a farm... For farm animals that have been mistreated?
0: Yes, or abandoned. You know, sometimes as farm animals age over the years, people just get rid of them.
1: Mm.
0: And they have lots and lots of goats, and I believe they have some cows and horses. It's a couple that does it, and they're just precious people. And Sarah... And I can't remember her husband's name, but we'll be out at Black Star Farms in Suttons Bay this Thursday, 6 to 9.
1: Is that where we did goat yoga?
0: It is where we did goat yoga. Okay. Yes, yes. And come on out. I think there are still tickets available. It's like a $100 donation as your entry, but that includes a tasting, music for the night, and all kinds of fun. And there's a great silent auction as well. Last year, I bid in the silent auction and won the basket from, is it AC Paw that's the dogs or TC Paw?
1: AC Paw.
0: TC Paw.
1: I don't know.
0: Yeah.
1: You bought it.
0: Yeah, yeah. And I got a neuter for Jasper.
1: Oh.
0: For a good deal. So lots of great prizes and people and fun.
1: Jasper doesn't think you won.
0: Oh, I know. Poor little guy.
1: Poor guy.
0: You amigo.
1: You took the change out of the old coin purse.
0: Oh, he's still wild as ever.
1: All right. Now, Mary, there's something else I want to get to today.
0: Okay.
1: I want to publicly apologize to you for Friday.
0: Oh.
1: For words that I said that hurt your feelings. Whether or not it was my intent does not matter. The result is what matters. Your feelings were very hurt, and it made me feel bad. I thought about it all weekend. It plagued me, and I was going to call you off the air, but I did the insulting on the air, and I felt that the apology should be equal as the offense. You know that I care for you more than most people. You are like a sister to me, and I hate the thought of upsetting you, regardless of what was said.
0: Thank you.
1: I don't like that I hurt your feelings and that I was responsible for it.
0: Well, thank you very much.
1: So please accept my apology, my very public apology. I love you very much.
0: Oh, I love you too, Finn. Thank you for your apology. I appreciate it. You were bringing me down on my big concrete day, but it's all good.
1: I know.
0: It's kind of like if somebody insulted David Lee Roth, but...
1: Right.
0: I felt
1: right.
0: Disrespected. Thank you for saying that. I appreciate that very much.
1: I was here by myself, scrambling.
0: Yeah.
1: I was on my heels. It's no excuse. There's no excuse for hurting your feelings.
0: Well, thank you very much.
1: You're very welcome.
0: I appreciate that.
1: All right. Enough of this mushy stuff. Let's take a break, come back, rock some news and sports, and then we'll call the first name in the five grand frenzy.
0: Five grand frenzy.
1: Will we say your name? Find out at 9:20.
0: Stay tuned.
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0: Will you try it once?
1: I can't. I'm just...
0: Wait, you can't or you won't?
1: Philosophically, it's against my... No, I'm just kidding. I just can't. I'm so tired. I can't. I can't even put my head around it right now.
0: Okay.
1: I can't.
0: Thank you.
1: I'm sorry. I just can't.
0: With that as your bar? Look at, even you are giving her a look like she's having a seizure.
2: I'm trying to get that rattling in the back of my throat, but I'm not sure how that
1: I can't. Literally, I just tried right now.

0: Yep.
1: What a skill.
0: That's right.
1: Try to goat you women into going out with me.
0: All right, so this in from the Skigamong Raptor Center.
1: Oh, I know those guys.
0: Yeah, they were called
1: those out. Those people, excuse me.
0: They were called out to Manistee County. This is sad.
2: Uh-oh.
0: A bald eagle was found on the ground, too weak to fly. And as they approached, it was clear there was something very wrong. The bald eagle was breathing. The breathing was labored, and it was regurgitating, and the clinical signs were severe. And it was a familiar scene, as they said. The lead poisoning was immediately apparent, and it was based on his condition. And after returning to the clinic and confirming severely elevated blood lead levels, they had to make the very sad...
2: Why are they getting lead poisoning?
1: It's got to be something they're eating.
2: So in the water?
1: Well, either that or a rodent somehow is getting too much lead and... Right?
0: Lead ammunition and fishing tackle continue to pose a serious threat to wildlife, including eagles. They are encouraging hunters and anglers to learn more about how they can make a difference by choosing non-toxic alternatives. This is the fourth bald eagle that has been poisoned by lead this year. So
2: save the eagles.
0: It's just really sad. This is just, I mean, this is our nation.
2: Get out the lead, man.
0: Yeah.
2: Get the lead out.
0: Right.
2: That's it.
0: All right. So Michigan State Police Cadillac Post reporting they were called to the shooting of three people in Lake City yesterday. Early reports show that troopers were called to a home on North Wilson Road just before 11 a.m. Police indicate an 85-year-old man allegedly shot his 64-year-old daughter and 89-year-old wife before turning the gun on himself. The wife was taken to the hospital in critical condition. She has survived. Both the husband and the daughter succumbed to their injuries at the scene. No names have been released. The investigation is ongoing. A local hero was honored again for actions in saving a life. Handsome Dan Bodimer, a patroller with the National Ski Patrol, received his third Purple Merit Star, the organization's highest award for life-saving action at the National Ski Patrol's banquet in Gaylord on Saturday. Bodimer previously received the honor for separate on-mountain emergencies involving critical medical care. The Purple Merit Star is awarded only when a patroller's actions directly result in saving a human life and is among the patrol's rarest honors. A third award is considered exceptionally rare. The Michigan State Police Alpena Post reporting a single vehicle fatal traffic crash in Alpena County on Sunday. Troopers were called to Long Rapids Road at about 1:40 Sunday morning near Blackberry Lane in Maple Ridge Township. A preliminary investigation shows an SUV driven by a 39-year-old man from Lachine was traveling west on Long Rapids Road when he left the roadway, went into a ditch, struck several mailboxes before hitting a driveway berm. The driver was ejected from the vehicle during the crash. Troopers administered life-saving efforts. However, the driver was pronounced deceased at the scene. The crash is under investigation. No name has been released.
1: Man, I get so many Metal Nation calls from Lachine.
0: Oh, do you?
1: Yeah, I make the joke, Rage Against the Lachine.
0: You're clever. You do come up with cool, clever sayings.
1: But I don't know Goad.
0: You do now.
1: I do now.
0: All right, the Michigan DNR reminding our hunters, elk and bear license applications are on sale, but you only have through June 1st. You can increase your odds or even get two tags in a single year by picking up Pure Michigan Hunt applications while applying for bear and elk. The Pure Michigan Hunt offers a chance at licenses to hunt elk, bear, spring and fall turkey, and antlerless deer, and a first pick at the managed waterfowl area and several other perks. You can get all the details at michigan.gov/DNR. And here's another reminder, and this is really starting to go viral, and I'm really glad that people are starting to really share this, because our most vulnerable people fall for this stuff, and it really upsets me. The Otsego County Sheriff's Office, but Roscommon, all sorts of sheriff's office are starting to share this, as well as people. The Otsego County Sheriff's Office, multiple law enforcement agencies across the North have issued warnings. They're posting examples of this fake final enforcement notice letter. We got folks that have texted it into us as well. Residents have been receiving, and you need to be aware not to be lured in by this. These fake letters use threats and even have QR codes to pressure immediate payment. These letters appear to be very official looking State of Michigan District Court letters, and they're demanding payment. They're demanding court ordered compliance. Do not scan. Don't share your personal information.

0: Don't call back. Do not comply with these letters. Just throw them away. Don't do anything. They are scams. They're absolute scams. If you have elderly parents or vulnerable adults in your life, make sure that they know that these things are a scam. They absolutely are a scam. I mean, a major shift policy for Mackinac Islands is actually really huge, because they dug their heels in and absolutely made e-bikes, banned e-bikes on the island. But now you can ride an e-bike on Mackinac Island if you get an e-bike permit. The island.
1: Oh, boy.
0: Yeah.
1: How much is that?
0: I don't know, but where are they going to store them? I mean, how are e-bikes less combustible? I mean, so, I mean, that was the whole point, is that there was just an e-bike fire there not long ago. So the island updated its e-bike ordinance, and you can qualify if you cannot walk 200 feet without stopping to rest or use a brace, a cane, or a wheelchair, use portable oxygen. I'm assuming you have to rent them, and that's very controlled where they're stored.
1: Or I know if you bring your own bicycle, you have to pay to bring it on the ferry.
0: Oh, of course.
2: Oh, I thought you said earlier the e-bikes were only if people are walking impaired.
0: Oh, they are. Yeah. Yeah, they are, but I'm assuming that you can't bring your e-bike.
1: I think they should also enforce a... Oh, man, I can't believe I just said that.
0: What?
1: A speed limit, right? Because it's people on these e-bikes that are going to be zipping around hitting other people.
0: Oh, I'm sure there is, even for bicycles.
1: Well, listen, if you're pedaling foot power, go. But those e-bikes, that's like a motorcycle almost.
2: Yeah.
1: They're very fast.
2: They're very moped-y.
0: Yeah. Well, I'm sure that the rules are very clear. But yeah, so you can qualify if you cannot walk 200 feet without stopping to rest or use a brace, a cane, or wheelchair, use portable oxygen, or have a qualifying heart condition or other condition that limits your ability to walk or pedal. And so you should apply for a license at least 14 days before you visit. So
1: there you go.
0: All right, that is your news update.
1: Thank you, Michelle Perez, and may the fourth be with you.
0: May the fourth be with you.
2: 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The Pistons win game 7. They came from behind and won 3 in a row to better the Orlando Magic and move forward in the NBA playoffs.
1: I watched the fourth quarter.
2: Oh, yeah? Exciting finish?
1: No, because they were winning by 20 points for most of it. But I've said it before and I'll say it again. I don't care if it's cornhole, yard darts, ping pong. If it's a game 7, I'm interested.
2: There you go. All right. Well, let's see if they can take it to 7 on this one. They're currently ranked number 1, and they're playing the number 4 Cavaliers. This one at home at the LCA, happening game 1 tomorrow night at 7 o'clock. The Tigers over the weekend played the Texas Rangers. They had 3 against the Texas Rangers. They won 2 and lost 1, so they won that series. Next up, they are hosting the Boston Red Sox for a 3-game homestand that starts tonight at 6:40. And then also, let's see, yes, 152nd running of the Kentucky Derby happened on Saturday, and it was a big upset. Golden Tempo, 23-1 odds, coming from behind to win, bettering the favorite, Renegade, who came in second.
1: I got audio.
2: Oh, good, okay.
1: Hold on, I gotta stop the cantina. Kentucky Derby, history-making audio.
3: As they come to the last 16th of a mile, Denon Bourbon in front, both selling a huge long shot. Renegade and Golden Tempo are closing two. Here's Golden Tempo! Golden Tempo and Sheree DeVoe make history in the Kentucky Derby.
4: The first female trainer to win the Kentucky Derby. 44-year-old Sheree DeVoe conditioning Golden Tempo with a tremendous run down the stretch to win the Derby.
5: Honored that I get to be that person, and I hope this just paves the way for any other little girl with big dreams or woman with big dreams. I always thought that the sky was the limit. Now, really, it truly is the limit.
1: Wow, I'm surprised they gave her age. Like, the 44-year-old.
2: Good for her. Well, she looks even younger. She's got a big career ahead of her.
1: Oh, thank goodness you said career.

0: Now, I know you were captivated by her cleavage earlier.
1: Well, it's hard to miss. She was just popping it at the camera there on the brace. Okay. The Kalkaska Kings in Michigan Independence Hockey League action. They went to the Series League Championship over the weekend. They won their regular season championship for the first time ever. Exciting.

0: Coliseum in 2 weeks for.
1: Oh, I need to call the Coliseum.
0: For wrestling.
1: I want to play my singing bowls at the Coliseum. I'm going to give him a call.
0: I would not do it on the same night as wrestling.
1: No, not the same night as wrestling. They are doing yoga there, I heard.
0: Darren McCarty's going to be there. And the one that I'm really excited to see is Zach Gowen, the one-legged wonder. He jumps, does backflips off the top rope. He's amazing. I'm trying to get him on the show.
1: Baby Colton going with you to that?
0: Of course.
1: All right.
0: All right. Let's, oh boy, we're late. Gotta go.
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0: 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Omelet and Finster at 919. Mary, we got to do this weather quickly.
1: Yes, we do. 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
0: All right, everybody's pretty much in the same boat within a few degrees. Sunny today, patchy fog, chance of thunder, but around 70 degrees. For the rest of the week, looks pretty clear and about 50. Let's just call it 50, right? Be careful, everybody. It's going to be nice. We're coming out of it. All right. Look at the time. 9:20 on the button. Let's do this.
1: Okay.
2: Make money, money, make money, money, make.
3: Hello, kids.
2: It's showtime.
0: All right, Mary Dew has the drum full of names.
1: I do, and there's lots of names in here. Let's mix it up good.
0: I thought you would have done this all before.
1: Oh, I did. I'm just for dramatic effect. Ready?
0: All right.
1: We're spinning. Okay, do I pick one?
0: One's not, unless you can use the force and make one jump out.
1: Okay, may the fourth be with you. Here we go, our very first
0: name. All right, I got to have the clock ready, because the second we say their name,
1: Frenzy,
0: the clock starts.
1: All right, here we go. All right, and the first name is... What does that say? Johnny Zimmerman of Pelston, Michigan. You are the first name drawn for the $5,000 frenzy. Johnny will get $25 no matter what, right? Or does he have to call to get that too? And then if he calls us within 9 minutes and 75

0: 5 seconds of when we call his name. The clock is ticking. Then he is eligible for the final drawing of the $5,000.
1: All right. We'll say the name one more time.
0: Okay. The name is Johnny Zimmerman. Come on down.
1: All right, Johnny, you are on the clock. It's KLT. 5 things you need to know to be the smartest person at work next.
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0: Wah, wah. It's KLT, the rock station. I'm letting Finster 934. Hopefully I'll be back tomorrow. Well.
1: But you've got me.
0: It's all I need, Mary Dew. It's all I need. We called our first name for the Five Grand Frenzy, and they had 9 minutes and 75 seconds to call us back. Let me just make sure.
1: KLT, KLT, KLT. Right. Nope.
0: They all work.
1: Oh, Johnny Zimmerman.
0: Now, I don't know if this is good news for other people listening, right? Like, now will their chances be better because there's going to be less people in the final drawing?
1: Yes, that is true.
0: I don't know how this affects everybody else. I just know that our guy didn't call back.
1: Yeah.
0: Better luck next time.
1: If only one calls, that person will win.
0: What's her name?
1: Terry Ray.
0: Terry Ray.
1: The Leedsville lady.
0: Right. She'll have your next chance.
1: At 120 today.
0: At 120, and then Squatch has you at 450.
1: 450.
0: Which... he should do some kind of bit at 420, right? Like the right. Stoner song of the day, the beanbag song of the day, something like that. Anyway, Squatch's doing a great job. 4 at 4 at 4:04, something like that.
1: He is doing a great job on the afternoon show. I enjoy listening to him.
0: Yeah.
1: I heard the little bit of the weekend show this weekend, too. Boy, they're racy. Woo.
0: Mm-hmm.
1: You know?
0: That doesn't sound like a positive comment.
1: Lick me. Oh, God. Speaking of racy.
2: And now, it's time for the five things you need to know to be the smartest person at work.
1: And it is brought to you today by KP's Cash Advances, where your first...

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1: I feel that we should just give their address. Why does Geyer's get all this free plut?
0: Man, I just read what they
1: say. I know, but I'm anti that now. We're going to change their copy.
0: Maybe they're in on it
1: or
0: together.
1: Geyer's got to split the cost with Walt.
0: Maybe they are doing that. You never know.
1: Why do I care?
0: All right. Number one, it is Ball Busters season, and it begins tonight. Our first game tonight with the Ball Busters coming out to the Field of Dreams in Interlochen. 6 p.m. is the game. And then Bradley's, our sponsor, after the game.
1: I have a plate of bacon-wrapped shrimp on my mind, and I can't wait.
0: There you go. All right, number two, happy birthday to Mick Mars, the guitarist of Motley Crue. He's 75 today. Number three, the Pistons. They win three in a row to win Game 7 against the Orlando Magic, eliminating the Orlando Magic, and now they are continuing forward in the playoffs. Game 1 of their matchup against the Cleveland Cavaliers is tomorrow night at home at 7 o'clock. Number four, as in, may the fourth be with you. It is Star Wars Day today.
1: Why don't you give them your Chewbacca?
0: That was that's pretty good, right? I can't imagine what my face looks like when I do that.
1: Oh, boy, I would tell you, but it wouldn't be complimentary.
0: I'm glad you're not taking any pictures. All right, and number five. 61 days until Cherry Festival 100.
1: You mean David Lee Roth?
0: And David Lee Roth. All right, that's your five things.
1: Thank you, Mary. Mary Dearest texted in, I think KLT should add a rule that if the person doesn't call back in time, then take caller 9 and give it them. No.
0: Oh, that would be a twist.
1: Nope, because we are rewarding people that went to our sponsors and dropped their name in boxes.
0: Right. And should we thank some of the sponsors?
1: If you would like to.
0: Thanks to Charlevoix Hardware. Oh, God, it's contagious. Pioneer Diesel and Gron. Midas of Kalkaska. Dewey's Hardware in Traverse City. The Bucksnort Saloon in Mesick. A1 Professional Tire and Wheel in Traverse City. And more. Thank you to all of our sponsors. Oh. 5 grand frenzy.
1: Crystal is dying at your Chewbacca attempt.
0: I love her.
1: Yeah, we all do.
0: Yes.
1: Crystal came to my aid Friday when I needed somebody. Crystal is the closest thing I have to family in Michigan.
0: She's a wonderful lady. I heard part of that and she did great.
1: She just
0: showed up out of nowhere. I wish Bay Bread was open today. I'm hungry.
1: There's big news coming about Bay Bread this Friday.
0: I heard about that.
1: Big news.
0: Do you know what it is?
1: Of course I do.
0: What is the deal?
1: I can't tell you.
0: Yeah?
1: I can't tell you.
0: Is there a hint?
1: Sure. What can I say? There may be more than one address that you may be able to fulfill your food needs.
0: Excellent. That makes me happy.
1: I hope that wasn't too much. Find out all the information Friday. She'll come by with food.
0: Awesome.
1: She didn't know that until right now. It's KLT. Good morning, everybody.
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0: Renegade used to be my favorite TV show with Lorenzo Lamas. It's KLT, the rock station. I'm Lenten Fitz. Actually, I think I just saw on Facebook that they're having a Renegade reunion in Las Vegas.
1: Renegade reunion. I saw something on the social media that said that Lorenzo Lamas is dating Heather Locklear.
0: Yeah, he is.
1: That's a pretty couple.
0: Yeah, it is. I think he's prettier than her now.
1: He's a very handsome man.
0: So handsome.
1: The Renegade.
0: So handsome. I interviewed Lorenzo Lamas once, and it was me gushing for 7.5 minutes, telling him how beautiful and talented he was.
1: Man love?
0: He loved it, too. He was sopping it up with a biscuit.
1: Nice.
0: And then falsely told me he was going to send me a belt buckle that his character wore on the TV show.
1: Wow, that could be valuable.
0: I sent him the self-addressed stamped envelope.
1: An SASE.
0: Right. Never got my Lorenzo Lamas belt buckle.
1: Ah, oh, that's too bad.

0: Someday I will. All right. That's it for us, kids.
1: Yeah.
0: Hopefully we'll see you at the Field of Dreams. Tune in tomorrow. See who shows up.
1: Hey.
0: Terry Ray is up next, and she wants somebody to qualify for the $5,000 frenzy.
1: Yes. So she'll call the next name at 1:20.
0: 1:20 sharp.
1: Stay tuned, everybody.
0: And only once at 1:20. Never to repeat the name.
1: Oh, she's going to repeat.
0: I know she will. Yeah. All right. Until tomorrow, brothers and sisters.
1: Be excellent.
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0: Lover Boy on the Rock Station, KLTM Terry Ray. Good morning. Happy 4th of May. Be ready for every person coming up to you. May the 4th be with you. And laugh. Just laugh with wild abandon like it's the first time you hear that. Just walk away. It is KLT. How you doing? Happy Monday. The theme for lunch at the Leedsville Cafe today, what was the highlight of your weekend? That is what we're talking. What was the highlight of your weekend? And I went to see The Devil Wears Prada 2, the new one. That was awesome. I saw the new Charlize Theron movie Apex on Netflix, where she's a rock climber and she's hunted by a serial killer, and I watched some behind the scenes stuff. She actually learned to climb, and she was actually the one in the kayak going down the river and whatever, and it was good. That's what it was. Anyway, and I did outdoor stuff, took my dog for a hike. What else did I do? I had a fun weekend. Went out to dinner with friends. I don't know. What was the highlight of your weekend? What was something maybe fun that you did? That's the theme for the noontime hour. Think about that. Plus, your second chance. We just started this today, KLT's 5 Grand Frenzy. I will be calling the second name at 1:20 this afternoon. So if you signed up for that, this is appointment listening. Be there 1:20. Journey's coming up this morning. So is Bob Seger.
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0: Bob Seger and the Silver Bullet Band on the rock station KLTM Terry Ray. Did you get out and about this weekend? It was a little chilly, but man, was it beautiful. We had sunshine. Yesterday started out with some rain and some wind, but then the sunshine took over. I went to the farmer's market this weekend, too. That was another thing I did, because I saw somebody say that they were selling morel mushrooms, and I'm like, that'd be the best way to find them. But they were already sold out, and they had some dried ones, though. I got a bunch of packages of dried ones and then went to the post office and mailed them off to my brothers and sisters who live all around the country. And so they will be very happy, but I want some fresh ones. KLT's weather is brought to you by Building Express of Alpena, your source when it comes to tackling the interior and exterior of your home and other structures with spray foam insulation, drywall, and suspended ceiling. Slight chance of showers for Traverse City. It's between 2 and 5, maybe even thunderstorms. A high of 71, sunshine otherwise. On the East Coast, it's after 5 o'clock that a chance of thunderstorms. But again, sunshine 73 today. It's a nice day, but if we're in the 70s today, we're going to be in the 50s tomorrow. So, so today's high, 70-something, tomorrow's high, 50-something, and then 50-something the rest of the week. So if you get a chance to get out and enjoy today while it lasts, go for it. Right now in Alpena, 57, you got the sunshine. It is currently 56, Harbor Springs, 59 in Cadillac, and downtown Traverse City sitting at 62. All right, theme for lunch at the Leedsville Cafe. What was the highlight of your weekend? What was something fun maybe you did or something that went on? Would love to hear about it. The Who's next. Also very soon, Terry Ray's Comedy Club.
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Bon Jovi on the rock station, KLTO and Terry Ray. And if you watch the Pistons over the weekend, they came from behind and ended up winning the best of seven series over the Orlando Magic.

0: and ended an 18-year drought since their last playoff series. 18 years it's been. So now they move on. Their next opponent will be the Cleveland Cavaliers, who had to go to Game 7 to win their division as well. So we'll see what happens next. Go Pistons. I just got a note. 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
2: Someone told me they made the first Star Wars movie, the entire cast and crew was on drugs because it was the 70s. They had some wild times back then or something. That kind of seems to make sense. Can you imagine a writer's meeting for the movie Star Wars? Be like, okay, dig this, man. His name's Chewbacca. He's a Wookiee. No, those are his lines. Write that down. Spell it right. All the other writers are like, George, you want to take a break? It's like, what if you're an actor in the 70s auditioning for the part of a Wookiee? That's got to be

0: Embarrassing, right? It's like, next.
1: When I was a kid, you were in one of two camps. You either like Star Trek or you like Star Wars. And if you're looking for diversity there, good luck. Seriously, like, Star Trek, there's Uhura, who basically just works for the phone company on the ship. In Star Wars, there's Lando Calrissian, who's cool till he betrays everybody. Only other brown person is Chewbacca, and that dude doesn't speak English. That's why I got excited for the prequels. When the prequels came out, like, I got excited because they were making a black Jedi. And that stuff matters, like having characters that you can relate to. And I was like, that's going to be so good for little brown kids that they'll see a black Jedi, Mace Windu, the only Jedi with a lightsaber made of purple drink.
2: I love everybody's little laugh noises. My favorite laugh noise is the sigh. After the laugh, the because it's like you're reminiscing about 1 second ago. Remember 1 second ago? Yeah, that was a good time.
3: Marriage is hard work. Please work hard at a relationship. It is tough. I read this in the USA Today. If there's laughter in the bedroom, you have a healthy relationship. Laughing and pointing is not good.
4: Memories.
3: Okay, anyway, it's funny how women and men differ on just marriage, just hearing the news. When you hear your girlfriends get married, Denise is getting married! Denise is getting married! We're going to be bridesmaids! Woo! When a guy hears a guy friend's getting married, it's like he has a disease.
4: Did you hear about John?
3: What happened?
4: He's getting married.
3: You're kidding. I saw him 2 weeks ago. He was fine.
0: I'm not good on any sort of stimulant. Everybody, Craig, he's one of those like energy drink guys, you know, like his personality is like energy drink, you know? We were together and he goes, dude, I dare you to chug an entire energy drink in under a minute. And I was like, what are you gonna give me? And he's like, nothing. And I was like, I'll do it. So I chugged this entire thing and I was like pacing around. I'm like, I don't know. I'm not even feeling any of the energy. Like maybe there's a dud. Like I don't even know. And then all of a sudden all the energy hit me like a wall. I was like, rah! Like I didn't feel energy. I felt rage. Like I felt emotions they only have words for in German. My buddy was like, are you going to be okay? I was like, nein! Have you guys ever tried to quit caffeine? Have you ever tried to do that? It's the worst. You get like a hangover level headache for like 21 days straight. It's the worst. And Craig goes, seriously, dude. He goes, quitting coffee is like the easiest thing to quit in the history of the world. And I was like, no, the easiest thing to quit in the history of the world is running. Right? You could be in the middle of running and be like, I'm never doing this again. I just quit running cold turkey.
5: I don't know, trees. That's embarrassing. Our house is the one with the big maple in the front yard. You can't miss it. I can miss it. I'm gonna miss it. Here's the trees I know. Christmas. That's it. That's the only one. And that one's gonna have lights on it for me to get it. Just give me your address. That would be a better system. That's why they have that system. Like, don't tell me about architecture. That's not going to help either. It's the colonial house. Well, it better have a guy with a triangle hat and a musket marching back and forth. It's the stucco house. Stucco? What is stucco? Sounds like a clown that can't get out of stuff. You're like, oh, no. Don't go in there, stucco. You're too big. You're not going to fit, stucco. You wear size 76 shoes, stucco.
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0: Sting and the Police on the Rock Station. KLTM, Terry Ray, hey, happy Monday. I know it's only Monday, but we're already looking forward to next weekend with KLT's My Tunes, where we let you program the radio station an hour's worth of music at a time. And one of you, I'll just say, Sherry Foster of Barton City over the weekend sent in a list of all songs that mention mothers. And next Sunday is Mother's Day. It was brilliant, Sherry Foster. You have made it on. We haven't told you. I'm telling you now. You will be on Sunday at noon with all tunes that celebrate mothers for Mother's Day. That was some good thinking on your part. But if you would like to submit to be part of KLT's My Tunes, where we let you program the radio station an hour's worth of music at a time, you go to WKLT.com, just like Sherry did. Click on My Tunes and list 10 songs you would like us to play. You can do a theme. You can do American rock bands or Michigan rockers or women of rock or all songs that mention something in the title or whatever. You can be clever. See if we figure it out. Have at it. And then if we choose you, we put you on the radio and your songs, and you win a $25 gift card to Rustic Hog Barbecue Bar and Grill on South Main Street in Lake City just for doing it, where friends and family gather to eat. 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WKLT.com is where you go to get started. But good job, Sherry Foster. Pat Benatar is coming up this morning, so is Pink Floyd. As we get closer to noontime and lunch at the Leedsville Cafe, what was the highlight of your weekend, the theme? And then at 1:20, after lunch at the Leedsville Cafe, your next chance to be one of our instant qualifiers, win $25 and be an instant finalist for the $5,000. The big voice guy's going to tell you about it, but at 1:20 is your next chance.
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0: created fire danger across northern Michigan. So beware of that. Otherwise, Traverse City's forecast, slight chance of showers between 2 and 5, maybe even after 5, thunderstorms. Otherwise, increasing clouds, 71 today, maybe some rain tonight, sunshine tomorrow, 51, and then we're back to the frost thing Tuesday night and the next night, Wednesday. And but we're going to go from the 70s to the 50s by tomorrow and stay in the 50s the rest of the week. Pretty much the same forecast for Alpena, only your chance of thunderstorms starts after 5 o'clock today. Partly sunny, 73, but then the whole 50-something starting tomorrow through the rest of the week. Right now in Alpena, 65, you got the sunshine. It's nice, right? 62 Harbor Springs, 68 in Cadillac, and downtown Traverse City sitting at 66 as we get closer to noontime. We're going to play Terry Ray's most excellent catchphrase game during lunch at the Leedsville Cafe, and all the clues, all the answers are going to have something to do with Star Wars in some sort of way. So just know that's coming. Stones are next. So's Heart.
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Heart on the Rock Station, KLTM Terry Ray. Lots of you are coming up with angles for Star Wars Day, or May the 4th be with you. A Sabbath fan, Dan, said, what if you do your request like Yoda? Questions ask me, you may not. Don't ask me no questions. So, lady, it looks, dude. No, how would it be? The way you walk. Walk this way. Apparently, I suck at talking like you, speaking like you. So, if you are good at it, I saw two Star Wars. I saw the first one when it first came out. When Star Wars first came out back in 1977, I remember it well because we got there late and the only seats left were in the front row of the theater. And I was nauseous by the halfway through the movie. Being that close, it was like, phew, phew. And of course, you know, all that was new back then, and it was not prepared. I still wouldn't sit in the front row, but and I've seen maybe one or two others since then. They all seem to be quite similar to me, but I know there are those of you that love that stuff. More power to you, and you probably can speak like Yoda. So if you would like to make a request for lunch at the Leedsville Cafe as if you were Yoda, or you could sound like a crazy stalker and be Darth Vader, you know, or whatever. Or you could just tell me what the highlight of your weekend was. We could go that way too. 231-941-9558 will get you through. 231-941-9558. That's the KLT TVC Airport.com studio line. 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

0: 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GNR, Guns N' Roses, they're on deck to take us there.
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1: 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May the 4th be with you, because it's May 4th. Something to do with that. 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I know this morning Finster was asking women to do their best Chewbacca impersonation, because apparently ladies aren't very good at it. And here's somebody to prove you wrong.
2: Hi, Terry Ray.
1: Hi.
2: Heather from Rogers City.
1: How are you, Heather?
2: Good, how are you?
1: Good, thank you.
2: So the highlight of my weekend was I work two jobs now.
1: Oh, okay.
2: Yeah, Three Cedars and Ma's Diner.
1: Nice.
2: And then I tried the app this morning, and he said, girls, to call in to do the Sasquatch.
1: Yeah. Oh, wow, you're good at it.
2: I couldn't get the app to work, so I had to call you and say hello.
1: Yeah, let's hear it one more time.
2: Happy Monday. May the board be with you.
1: She's got it down. Chewbacca. It's lunch at the Leitzville Cafe, the Rock Station. KLT.

0: May the force be with you.
1: Oh, thank you. And with you as well. Yes.
0: Thank you so much. How about motivational songs like, you know, keep pushing, like Ario, or, you know, something that, you know, somebody, a go-to song that people have when they just really need to pick themselves up and keep going.
1: All right. Motivational for you. What is your name?
0: Lady Selco.
1: Lady what?
0: Lady Selco.
1: Selco?
0: Yes.
1: What's that mean?
0: South County.
1: Yeah, I still don't know. But I know this song, REO Speedwagon. May the fourth be with you as well. It's lunch at the Leedsville Cafe. KLT.

0: REO on KLT. It is lunch at the Leedsville Cafe. I'm Terry Ray. The theme today, what was the highlight of your weekend or somehow, some way, something to do with Star Wars Day? And here's this.
1: Hey, happy Monday.
0: Happy Monday to you.
1: Hey, Lydia and I rode the Ironton Ferry.
0: Oh, fun.
1: It's only $5. That's what I sent you a picture of.
0: Yeah, good times. What can I play for you?
1: USS, it was the USS Enterprise, right?
0: Okay.
1: You know what USS stands for?
0: No.
1: United States Ship. How That's about it. Fat Bottom Girls today?
0: Okay, got it.
1: They didn't have none of them on there. Bye.
0: Oh, you're gonna take me home tonight. It's KLT.

0: Queen on the rock station, KLTM Terry Ray. I'm sure I'm not the only one who thought about it for a second after that song began, after Fat Bottom Chris was talking about the USS Enterprise, United States ship or United whatever. That's from Star Trek, not Star Wars. It's Star... You are so close.
1: Hi, Kilty.
2: Hey, Terry, I got an idea for the lunch.
0: Okay.
2: How about the solar system or the planets?
0: Oh, and what would you go with?
2: Oh, how about Major Tom?
0: David Bowie. On this May 4th, it's lunch at the Leedsville Cafe. KLT.

0: Space Oddity is the name of the song. David Bowie on the rock station. KL Theaters lunch at the Leedsville Cafe.
1: Hey, how about I redeem myself when we hear some Jefferson Starship? Yeah, that was the Star Trek. What was the Star Wars?
0: I have no idea. The Falcon, Millennium Falcon or something?
1: There, the Millennium Falcon, yeah. Not like the Peanut Butter Falcon, only different.
0: Yeah, completely different.
1: Completely different.
0: Bye.
1: All right, Jefferson Starship it is.
0: Bye.
1: Bye.
0: People are confused between Star Trek and Star Wars. It's completely different. It's KLT.

0: Rock Station KLT. That's one of the many bands coming to the Interlochen Center for the Arts this coming summer. They're still naming bands that are coming, but that's one of them with a bunch of other bands. You can check it out. It is lunch at the Leedsville Cafe on this Star Wars Day. May the 4th be with you, because it's May 4th.
1: Hi, Terry Ray.
0: Hello.
1: How about Captain Spock? I'm your captain by Grand Funk.
0: It wasn't Captain Spock. It was Captain Kirk.
1: Kirk, you're right.
0: And again, that's Star Trek, not Star Wars.
1: There you go. All right.
0: You don't even care. Okay. Bye. not even close.
2: Oh, I know. How about Billy Thorpe, Children of the Sun?
0: There you go, for Star Wars Day. Perfect.
2: Yeah.
0: Thank you.
2: Okay.
0: All right. Take
2: care.
0: Thank you. Okay. Bye-bye. It's lunch at the Leedsville Cafe. KLT.

0: Billy Thorpe, Children of the Sun on the rock station KLT. It is lunch at the Leedsville Cafe. I'm Terry Ray. Good afternoon. The theme, Star Wars Day, in honor of being May 4th. It's also what was the highlight of your weekend day, if you want to share that as well. 231-941-9558. We'll get you through. 231-941-9558. 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And that's pretty good. It's not labeled who it is, but whoever you were, that was pretty good. But anyway, if you're powered by Northwest Oil Express in Traverse City, if you want to record right on there, you can do that as well. 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Elevated fire danger today. Be careful with what you're doing. Between the dry vegetation, which after all that rain we had, it's hard to believe, but low humidity and gusty winds can cause fire hazard. Straight up forecast, slight chance of showers. Between 2 and 5 for Traverse City, maybe thunderstorms after 5. Otherwise, cloudy 71 and gusty winds 40 miles per hour. And then tomorrow, sunshine 51. And then we get back to the frost tomorrow night and Wednesday and whatnot. I have to cover my plants again. But we'll be in the 50s the rest of the week. Today is definitely the warm day of the week. On the East Coast, Alpena side, you folks have a slight chance of showers after 5 o'clock. Otherwise, it says cloudy 73 and then in the 50s the rest of the week. And even though it says cloudy in 73, right now you're reporting sunshine. Let's look at the cam. Go to WKLT.com. Clip on webcam, downtown Alpena Marina cam. Oh, you got some little blue skies. You got some cloud cover. Thanks to Chris and Todd and Russ at Larry's Collision and Truck Stuff for sponsoring the Alpena Marina Camp. It's like bright clouds. It could be sunshine. I could take that. Anyway, 70 degrees. Nice. It's also 72 in Cadillac. How about Harbor Springs? What are you doing? 65, downtown Traverse City, sitting at 70. All right, more of your suggestions are on the way on lunch at the Leedsville Cafe after this.
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9: Ooh, I can hardly wait to do it to see. I want somebody to win. You'll win $25 and then you'll be a finalist for the 5 Grand Frenzy. All right, that's coming up in just a little bit. It is lunch at the Leedsville Cafe on this Star Wars Day. There's an awful lot of you on the text line. Floyd, a.k.a. Lucky. That's funny. It's also known as Lucky. USS Enterprise is from Star Trek, not Star Wars. Fat Bottom Guy needs to know other things besides fat bottoms. Okay, good. Charlotte from Alpena. Oh, my gosh, Terry Ray. If I have to hear Fat Bottom Girls one more time, I'm going to... Okay. Scott from Alpena. You know, on a clear night, you can see Uranus. Okay, thanks, Scott. Amanda from Hillman. Would like to hear some Jim Morrison, Riders on the Storm, for all the stormtroopers out there on this Star Wars National Day. Greg from Hillman says there's something that Star Wars has a lot of that Star Trek has very few of, and that's droids. Could you play Mr. Roboto? Okay. Be Happy says... Oh, you're the one that writes. I have no idea what you wrote. Live long and prosper. May the force be with you. Okay. Be happy. If you want to explain what any of that says, that would be great. How about some Space Lord Mother Mother for
10: I've been stuffed
9: today?
10: In your pocket for the last 100 days.
9: It's KLT.

0: Haven't heard that in forever. Monster Magnet on the rock station. KLT, it is lunch at the Leedsville Cafe.
1: Okay, Star Trek, Spock, how many ears does he have?
0: Two.
1: Three.
0: Why?
1: He has a left ear, a right ear, and the new front ear.
0: Again, Spock has nothing to do with Star Wars Day. Star Trek. How about some Steve Miller Band? We're going to play Terry Ray's most excellent catchphrase game after this. It's KLT.

Steve Miller Band on the rock station KLT. It is lunch at the Leedsville Cafe. I'm Terry Ray. Good afternoon on this Star Wars Day. May the 4th be with you. And the cafe is brought to you today by our friends at Dave Kring Chevrolet. 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

0: Most Excellent Catchphrase Game. This is the game where I get two of you on the phone line. I give you clues as to a word I'm trying to get you to say. You shout out answers. First one to five wins. Up for grabs will be a $25 gift card to Deering's Jerky Company. Good for jerky, snack sticks, and brats on Union Street in Traverse City. And I need the first male and the first female, because I'm hoping to tell you apart, to get through at 231-941-9558. And all the answers are going to have something to do with Star Wars, all right, in some sort of way. 231-941-9558. If you've won in the last 30 days, won this game, let someone else play.
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2: All right, I have Kurt and I have Lisa on the line. Say hello to each other.
12: Hello, Lisa.
13: Hello.
2: And where are you from, Kurt?
12: Traverse City.
2: Where are you from, Lisa?
13: Traverse City.
2: All right, TC, back to back. All right, so all the answers have something to do with Star Wars, okay?
12: Sure.
2: All right. Everybody ready?
13: Yep.
2: Here we go.

0: This guy dressed in black and he breathed really heavy.
1: Darth Vader.
0: Yes, that's a tie. Small green Jedi who talks backwards.
2: Yoda.
0: Princess with famous bun hair.
1: Princess Leia.
0: Yeah, he was first. Farm boy turned Jedi.
2: Luke.
0: Luke, yeah. I am your father. This guy was a fuzzy co-pilot.
1: Chewbacca.
0: Yes, Chewbacca. Beeping little blue and white droid.
1: R2-D2.
0: Yes. The golden nervous droid.
1: C-3PO.
0: Okay, that was a tie. Smuggler who shot first.
2: Han Solo.
0: Yes, Han Solo. The weapon that they used.
2: Laser.
0: What else were they called?
1: Lightsaber.
0: Yeah, lightsaber. All right. This was the name of the ship.
2: The Falcon?
0: Yeah. What was the first name of it? The
1: Millennium Falcon.
0: Yeah, Millennium Falcon. It's 4-4. It's very exciting. what was Chewbacca? What was he actually?
2: A Wookiee
0: for the win. Well, you both were so good. I'm going to make you both win something. Stay right there. And I couldn't tell who was who for a little bit there because Kurt was a little quiet in the background. I think he was answering everything very quietly. All right, so everybody's a winner. Thanks to Deering's Jerky. $25 gift cards going out. Let's do this.
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0: All right, one more for Star Wars Day, and we'll let this person finish it off. Your second chance. We just started the game, KLT's Five Grand Frenzy. We're going to call the next name in 20 minutes at 1:20. But first...
4: Okay, Star Trek, Spock, how many ears does he have?
0: Oh, wait, we already heard that joke. 3. Anyway, here you go.
5: Has anyone suggested space trucking?
0: Space trucking. Great choice. I will make it happen. Thank you.
5: Thanks. Have a good day.
0: Bye. All right. Deep Purple. It's KLT.

0: AC/DC on the rock station. KLT, I'm Terry Ray. Good afternoon. It is exactly 1:20, which is when we're going to call another name. Let me grab the Ben. There it is. It's full of all kinds of entries from throughout northern Michigan. Those of you that got out and got your name into one of the drawing boxes from like a million different places you could go. Let's draw a name. This thing's packed. Alrighty. I got one. Let's close this so they don't start falling out. It's quite a little undertaking. All right. So here we go.
1: Make money, money, make money, money,
2: 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Hello, kids.
1: It's showtime.
0: It's showtime. All right. If your name is Ellen Rapson from Traverse City, you now have 9 minutes, 75 seconds to call us back and win $25 and become an instant finalist for KLT's 5 Grand Frenzy. 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The number to call, 231-941-9558. 231-941-9558. 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
0: She now has two minutes and 48 seconds to get back to us. Ellen Rapson of Traverse City. For KLT's Five Grand Frenzy. It's KLT.

Roxy Music, that one for the old school rockers on the rock station. KLT, I'm Terry Ray, good afternoon. So Ellen Rapson of Traverse City did not make her 9 minutes 75 seconds. This is day one of KLT's Five Grand Frenzy. The next chance, the next name will be called this afternoon with Squatch at 4:50. So if you've signed up for this, make sure you're around the radio because you'll have 9 minutes 75 seconds to call us back to cash in. So that's that. Several of you are on the text line this afternoon, and Mark is on here and said, please ask listeners if anyone knows of a live mariachi band playing in northern Michigan tomorrow. Thanks, Mark. And I thought, well, that is the most random question ever. And then it occurred, tomorrow's Cinco de Mayo. Today's May the 4th be with you. Tomorrow's May 5th, Cinco de Mayo. So then it made sense, because at first I'm like, why would there be a live mariachi? That is just like the weirdest question. But it wasn't. So any of you know, Mark wants to know. KLT's weather's for Propane Plus, local and family owned, with a commitment to taking care of you during any season, at any hour. Experience the Propane Plus difference, delivering what they promise. US 23 North Alpena. I just talked to a fellow who's also named Squatch. He's the OG Squatch. He's been Squatch. He just seems like he's probably older than our Squatch, so I'm just going to say he's the original. I have no idea. He's out fishing. Anyway, hey, guy. Slight chance of showers between 2 and 5 today. Maybe thunderstorms after 5. It's a 20% chance. 30% chance tonight. And then tomorrow, 100% chance of sunshine. But 71 on the Traverse City side. Breezy with some wind gusts up to 30 miles per hour today. But we'll be in the 70s today and then in the 50s for the rest of the week. Same thing for the East Coast.

0: Alpena, slight chance of thunderstorms. Yours are after 5 o'clock. Otherwise, cloudy and 73 today and in the 50s the rest of the week. Right now in Alpena, you got some sunshine, you got some clouds, you got 72 degrees. Very nice. 68 in Harbor Springs, 73 in Cadillac, and downtown Traverse City, 74. Wait, what's our high today in Traverse City? 71. Look at us defying the weather, man. Very nice. Still coming up this afternoon, Kid Rock, ZZ Top, and so much more.
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1: Wednesday, June 17th, KLT welcomes Sammy Hagar to Soaring Eagle Casino and Resort. 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

0: ZZ Top on the Rock Station, KLT. I'm Terry Ray. Congratulations again, Ron Bellick of Copemish. He was the winner. A lot of you signed up for that $300 modernistic gift card, good for carpet cleaning, air duct cleaning, and more. And we did the drawing on Friday, and Ron Bellick of Copemish was the overall winner. So congratulations to you, my friend. Your next chance to win cash, the next name that we're going to call in KLT's 5 grand cash frenzy will be at 4:50 this afternoon. Squatch will give you another opportunity at 9 minutes 75 seconds to call back. You'll automatically win $25 and you'll be one of the finalists for $5,000. So good luck, one and all. Squatch also has the 4 at 4 with Bay Bread Company. That's coming up at 4:04. Work release at 5, and who knows what else on this Star Wars Day. May the 4th be with you. It never gets old, right? It's also, there's other things known for today. It's International Firefighters Day. Salute and hats off to all our firefighters. It's also National Orange Juice Day. Do with that what you will, but shout out to all the firefighters. 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

Don Henley, Dirty Laundry on the Rock Station, KLT. He should know not to do his dirty laundry in public. I do like how that's a timeless theme there with, talking about tabloid journalism, even though that song came about in, 1982. Wow, showing my age here. Got a lot to get to. Happy Monday, everybody, and may the 4th be with you, of course. It is National Star Wars Day. And we're doing the KLT 5 Grand Frenzy. In fact, at 4:50, I'm going to be drawing a name, and then you have, well, how long do you have? Not too long. 9 minutes and 75 seconds to call back, and you'll win $25 as being an instant finalist, but you're going to be put in

0: 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That's right. 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All right, let's get back into the music. Enough of me. We've got Boston and Supertramp coming up right after this.
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0: There you go. Blister in the Sun. Violent Femmes on the Rock Station. KLT. And speaking of sun, why don't we take a look at the weather. Absolutely beautiful here in Traverse. Just hit 75 with sunny skies. 73 in Cadillac and Alpena. 70 in Petoskey. Overnight low 40, and we do have some chance of showers and thunderstorms this evening. It's going to be breezy, too. And we do have a red flag warning, so no burning for a while. Tomorrow, well, actually, I should say Tuesday, Wednesday, and Thursday have an identical forecast. It's going to be sunny with a high of 50. So there you go. Not too shabby. No rain in the forecast as of yet. Other than tonight, the weather is brought to you by Fochman CarQuest, and they're reminding you that they have top-notch welding supplies, cylinder gases, and hydraulic hose assemblies. Again, it's Fochman CarQuest, located in Hillman. Let's get back into the music. We've got the Stones and Rush coming up right after this.
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9: 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Rod Stewart. With Richard Marx. Keep listening for the Miller Lite ticket window to open for your chance to win tickets. 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

0: Rush on the Rock Station, KLT. Squatch here with you. And, you know, you don't have to listen to KLT just on the radio in your car or at home or at work. 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The cool thing about this app is it has a little button on it that you can press and record a message that comes to us live right here in the KLT studios. You also can make sure that you can review what you're recording, so don't get nervous about making a recording and sending it. So you can make sure it sounds good before you send it or re-record it. And it's a lot of fun for us to hear from our listeners out there. So get the app, have some fun. It's brought to you by Northwest Oil Express on Garfield Avenue in Traverse City. All right, we've got a long rock block coming up next. I'm going to kick that off with Golden Earring right after this.
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2: I'm Melissa Smith with Up North Live News. Here's some of the stories we're working on for Monday. The process to replace flood-ravaged Beitner Bridge was expedited, and officials say the design work was already underway since the bridge was slated for reconstruction next year. The bridge at Beitner Park failed during historic flooding back in April, making Beitner Road no longer passable. According to the Grand Traverse County Road Commission, they're working with MDOT and Eagle to expedite any of the timelines where possible, with the understanding of how critical the crossing is for Grand Traverse County. After the construction begins, the timeline for the bridge is expected to be completed in at least 6 months. An 89-year-old Lake City woman who police say was shot by her husband died from injuries nearly 10 hours after being taken to the hospital. Michigan State Police said the 85-year-old man also shot and killed his 64-year-old daughter before turning the gun on himself. Police say this all happened Sunday morning. The Sheboygan County Sheriff's Office says a 68-year-old homeowner died when his house in Wolverine caught fire on Sunday. When deputies arrived on the scene, they were told the homeowner was unaccounted for. Tragically, the individual was later located deceased inside the home. The cause of the fire remains under investigation. Up North Live is hoping to fill the blood supply need with some help from our viewers. We'll be hosting the Blood Bus with Versity Blood Center of Michigan Thursday, May 14th from 12 p.m. to 5:30 p.m. This will be Up North Live's 15th blood drive since 2020. We have a link to sign up on our website. 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

0: Steve Miller Band on the Rock Station, KLT. Squatch here with you. And, you know, we have our request time in the morning with Omelette and Finster. Then we have the lunch at the Leetsville Cafe where you can call and make a request. And, of course, I have the work release program in the 5 o'clock hour. But if one song isn't enough, we got a show for you. It happens every Sunday and Saturday at noon. It's the My Tunes Hour, and it's brought to you by Rustic Hog Barbecue Bar and Grill. So if you would like to pick any 10 songs and have people listen to them, and pick up a $25 gift card to Rustic Hog Barbecue Bar and Grill, maybe you'd want to consider being our guest DJs. 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Next thing you know, you're going to have some tasty barbecue in your belly. Now, this Saturday, we have Ron Barup of Petoskey right at noon, and then Sunday at noon, it's Sherry Foster of Barton City. But I want to see your name on this list. I want to see the barbecue in your belly. Maybe I don't really want to see that, but log on to WKLT.com. Have some fun. You could be taking over the airwaves as quickly as the following weekend. All right, we've got Quiet Riot and Genesis on the way.
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0: Genesis with that. Blah, blah, blah, blah, blah, blah. That's all, folks. All right, maybe not. It is the Rock Station KLT. Squatch here with you. Why don't we take a look at the weather, which is beautiful, I might add. Currently 75 degrees here in Traverse City with nice sunny skies. 73 in Cadillac and Alpena, 69 in Petoskey. Looks like we have some rain this evening, thunderstorms possible, and breezy. And of course, we have that red flag warning, so there you gotta be careful. Don't be burning anything. Now for the highs for the next 3 days. That's Tuesday, Wednesday, and Thursday. They're identical. Mostly sunny skies, high of 50. There you go. No rain in the forecast for a little while. I'm digging that. 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Just go there and rent some equipment, get that yard done. I make it sound simple, don't I? Tom Petty and Foreigner coming up right after this.
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0: Foreigner, Double Vision on the rock station KLT. I don't know about double vision. I got a little bit of blurry vision. It's probably the allergies already starting. It is spring after all, and we got some warm weather for a couple of days here. I'm sure a lot of things are going to bloom. And speaking of spring, we should be talking about some spring cleaning. You know, I've used Modernistic myself at my house. They did a great job on my carpet cleaning, and they also do air duct cleaning and more. In fact, we just gave away a $300 Modernistic gift card to Ron Bellick of Copemish. So congratulations to him and his free cleaning. But if you want more information, you can always log on to WKLT.com. But I can personally attest that Modernistic does a pretty good job. I could use them today, especially since I picked up another dog since then. Yikes. All right, stick around. We've got Stevie Nicks and Tommy Two Tone coming up right after this.
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0: 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KLT. KLT. It's time for the 4 at 4 at 4:04.
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3: 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If you can spot the phony headline, four headlines, three are real. Let me run down the list. Number one, KFC made nail polish that tastes like fried chicken. Number two, an Ivy League professor got taken off a flight because a woman thought his equations were terror.

Terrorist Code. Number three, AI Mr. Rogers to hit the airwaves with a new season starting June 6th. And number four, Staten Island voted to secede from New York City. Let me run down this list one more time. Number one, KFC made nail polish that tastes like fried chicken. Number two, an Ivy League professor got taken off a flight because a woman thought his equations were terrorist code. Number three, AI Mr. Rogers to hit the airwaves with a new season starting June 6th. And number four, Staten Island voting to secede from New York City. If you can spot the phony headline, it's good for a $20 gift card to Bay Bread Company in on Randolph Street in Traverse City. The number here, 231-941-9558. Again, that's 231-941-WKLT. In the meantime, think about money. It's Pink Floyd on the Rock Station, KLT.

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1: Pink Floyd on the Rock Station, KLT. Well, we're not giving money away, but it's almost like it. It's a $20 gift card to Bay Bread Company on Randolph Street in Traverse City, featuring 40 different types of breads and grab-and-go sandwiches and sweets. You can follow them on Facebook, Instagram, and TikTok. I don't know. Maybe they make the bread dance. I'm not sure. But we are playing the 4 at 4 at 4:04. You got to find the phony headline. Let me run down the four headlines one more time. Number one, KFC made nail polish that tastes like fried chicken. Number two, an Ivy League professor got taken off a flight because a woman thought his equations were terrorist code. Number three, AI Mr. Rogers to hit the airwaves with a new season starting June 6th. And number four, Staten Island voting to secede from New York City. The number, 231-941-9558. Let's go to the phones. Can you spot the phony headline?
2: The first one, KFC.
1: Okay, KFC made nail polish that tastes like fried chicken. No, KFC released nail polish in Hong Kong that tastes like fried chicken. And yeah, it's edible, so you can lick your fingers and enjoy some chicken. They even made two flavors, original and hot and spicy. Good Lord.
2: Okay.
1: We're doomed as a species, aren't we?
2: Yep.
1: All right, call back. Try again. All right, the number, 231-941-9558. Can you spot the phony headline?
2: Yeah, Scott, I think it's number four.
1: Number four, Staten Island voting to secede from New York City. No, this is true. They did it once before in 1993. It turned out the plan violated New York State Constitution, but they're trying again.
2: Awesome.
1: Yeah, try back.
2: All right.
1: Awesome and Staten Island don't go together too well, but let's try the next call here. Can you spot the phony headline?
3: I'm going to go with number three.
1: Number three, AI Mr. Rogers to hit the airwaves with a new season starting June 6th. Yep, that's made up. Woo-hoo! Congratulations. Who's this?
3: Awesome. Daryl.
1: Daryl, what town are you from?
3: Traverse City, Michigan.
1: All right, Daryl in Traverse City. You win yourself a $20 gift card to Bay Bread. And, you know, they have 40 kinds of bread baked fresh daily, grab-and-go sandwiches, and sweets. And if you can't eat them all, I'm always hungry, just so you know.
3: Sounds good.
1: It does sound good. And we have other things that sound good. We've got the work release coming up. And, of course, we have the Frenzy, where you have 9 minutes and 75 seconds to give me a call back. That's coming up at 4:50. I'll give you more information about that. But right now, it's U2 with its mysterious ways. It's the Rock Station, KLT.

0: Collective Soul on the Rock Station, KLT. Squatch here with you. And coming up at 4:50, I'm going to be drawing a name for KLT's Five Grand Frenzy. It has begun, folks. We're doing drawings at 9:20 a.m., 1:20 p.m., and, of course, during my show at 4:50. When you hear your name, you have to call back within 9 minutes and 75 seconds to win $25 and be an instant finalist. But what you're an instant finalist for is a $5,000 drawing. Now, if you want more information, log on to WKLT.com. 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And if you did register, make sure you're listening at 4:50. That's when I'm going to be drawing that name. All right, but stick around right now because we've got some music coming up. Bon Jovi and Stevie Ray Vaughan right after this.
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Stevie Ray Vaughan on the rock station, KLT. 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

0: Nice out there. Still looking good here in Traverse City at 75, also in Cadillac and Alpena. 70 in Petoskey. Tonight's low 40, and we are looking at some thunderstorms tonight. We are also in the red flag warning with high winds. Make sure you're not burning anything. Well, outside of your house, anyway. And then for Tuesday, Wednesday, and Thursday, it's the same temperature. Same conditions. Mostly sunny. High of 50. There you go. That's Tuesday, Wednesday, and Thursday. Friday's looking good, too. No rain in the foreseeable forecast, but we'll keep you in the loop if anything changes. 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Stick around. We've got Skynyrd and War coming up right after this.
1: 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Rod Stewart. Rod Stewart. With Richard Marx. Keep listening for the Miller Lite ticket window to open for your chance to win tickets. 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
1: It's showtime.
0: That's right, it is showtime. What I'm going to do here is draw a name. And once I announce that name, they're going to have 9 minutes and 75 seconds to call us here at 231-941-9558 to win $25, but more importantly, to be an instant finalist for KLT's $5,000 Frenzy. All right, here we go. I've got surprised how many entries we have here. Lots. All right, digging down. Pulling one out. Please let it be a name I can read. That's DJ stuff for you. All right, here we go. I've got one here. All right, the name is Kaylee Krussell. That's Kaylee Krussell. And she registered at Clyde's Place. So here we go. The timer's going. You have 9 minutes and 75 seconds to call back at 231-941-9558. Get that $25 and be the instant finalist for the KLT $5,000 Frenzy. Hey, if you know Kaylee, you want to let her know we're looking for her. She got some splaining to do. All right. Fingers crossed. Here we go. Back into the music after this.
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0: You went to the lumberyard.
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0: to
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5: All right, folks, let's see. We're at 6 minutes and 30 seconds looking for Kaylee Crussell from Pelston. She registered at Clyde's Place in Carp Lake. 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Give us a call at 231-941-9558. That's 231-941-WKLT. Ooh, timer's going down. But in the meantime, let's get back into the music. It's Aerosmith. 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

Aerosmith with Dream On. It is the rock station KLT. And of course, we are looking for Kaylee Krussell from Pelston. She's got 2 minutes left. Uh-oh. You got to give us a call at 231-941-9558. But we got to get back into the music right now. 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

0: KLT.
1: Hi, this is Kaylee Crissell. I just heard my name called.
0: Oh, my God. You won't believe it. It was with 1.5 seconds left.
1: Oh, my God.
0: I'm not kidding you.
1: That's hilarious. I'm over here, like, Googling the number, like, ah.
0: Oh, wow. That is so funny. I just looked up at the timer, and it's 2 and then 1, and you're saying, hi, this is Kaylee. Well, guess what? You have been chosen to be in our final entry for the $5,000 grand prize. I'm glad you got through.
1: Awesome.
0: That is so crazy. I was just looking up at the timer to turn it off. I'm like, well, I'm not getting a call in the next 3 seconds. Then it goes to 2, and then I answer. All right, folks, make sure you're trying again tomorrow at 9:20 a.m. and then at 1:20 p.m. And, of course, I'll do it again in the at 4:50 during my show. If you want more information, log on to WKLT.com. But congratulations to everyone that registered to win. And if you did, make sure you're listening or have friends help you listen, that kind of thing. All right, we are getting into the work release program, but first let me make things legal.
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4: I'm Melissa Smith with Up North Live News. Here's some of the stories we're working on for Monday. The process to replace flood-ravaged Bightner Bridge was expedited, and officials say the design work was already underway since the bridge was slated for reconstruction next year. The bridge at Bightner Park failed during historic flooding back in April, making Bightner Road no longer passable. According to the Grand Traverse County Road Commission, they're working with MDOT and Eagle to expedite any of the timelines where possible, with the understanding of how critical the crossing is for Grand Traverse County. After the construction begins, the timeline for the bridge is expected to be completed in at least 6 months. An 89-year-old Lake City woman who police say was shot by her husband died from injuries nearly 10 hours after being taken to the hospital. Michigan State Police said the 85-year-old man also shot and killed his 64-year-old daughter before turning the gun on himself. Police say this all happened Sunday morning. The Sheboygan County Sheriff's Office says a 68-year-old homeowner died when his house in Wolverine caught fire on Sunday. When deputies arrived on the scene, they were told the homeowner was unaccounted for. Tragically, the individual was later located deceased inside the home. The cause of the fire remains under investigation. Upward Live is hoping to fill the blood supply need with some help from our viewers. We'll be hosting the Blood Bus with Versity Blood Center of Michigan Thursday, May 14th from 12 p.m. to 5:30 p.m. This will be Up North Live's 15th blood drive since 2020. 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
0: Uh-oh. Oh, goodness. It's 5 o'clock. It's Monday. Hopefully you made it through the workday. I know it was a nice weekend. I bet you didn't want to come in today.

but you did make it. And hopefully you're on your way home, and maybe there's a tune you'd like to hear. Well, you can give me a call. It's 231-941-9558. That's a text line or a landline. If you do send a text request, make sure to include your name. It's the only way you get your tune played. Already have a couple people checking in. We've got Chris and Wendy and Jim the Troll and Dwayne. Going to try to get to a lot of all of these today, but it looks like it's going to be a busy phone day. And, of course, the phones are going ape. We've got Mark in Petoskey. Said he's been trying to keep his patience. He wants some Guns N' Roses. Well, here you go, Mark. It's the Rock Station, KLT.

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1: Hey, Squatch, it's Surfer Dave. My buddy Swifty just bought a big, black, beautiful Mercedes-Benz.
0: Sounds rough.
1: And he put personalized plates on it to say Easy Living. Could we hear Uriah Heep, Easy Living?
0: Yeah, some Uriah coming your way. Thanks for the call.
1: All right, bye.
0: It's the Rock Station. Uriah Heep. KLT.

Uriah Heep on the Rock Station, KLT. It is the work release program, the number 231-941-9558. I've got Chris and Wendy. They are asking for a damn Yankees. And then we also have Julie from Alpena. She says, hey, how about some money for nothing? Dire Straits. You got it. It is the work release program on the Rock Station, KLT.

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1: Hey, Squatch, what's going on?
0: Not much. How's your Monday so far?
1: Oh, you know, I'm out here camping, so I'm out here by myself, and it's great.
0: Ah, love it, man. You're lucky. What could I play for you?
1: Hey, you, I hear a couple days ago you played the new Everclear song.
0: Everlast, but yeah.
1: And I thought that was one heck of a great song. I could relate to a lot of it.
0: Yeah.
1: If you get a chance, could you put that back on?
0: Your wish is my command, absolutely. I thought it was pretty good, too. Thanks for the request.
1: I thought it was a really great song. I really did.
0: All right, man. Well, thanks for the call, and enjoy that camp.
1: I will. Hey, have a good one.
0: All right. The new Everlast, called Stone. On the Rock Station, KLT.

0: Love it. 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
1: Can I hear? Give me some water?
0: Sure. Eddie Money, coming your way.
1: Thank you.
0: All right, buddy. If there's something you want to hear, give me a call or send a text. It's 231-941-9558. It's the rock station, KLT.

Eddie Money on the Rock Station, KLT. Give me some water. I guess we're talking to Mother Nature because we got some water coming. We'll get to weather in just a little bit, but the text line at 231-941.

9558 is filling up. Let's see, who else do we have here? We've got Dwayne. He wants to hear Uncle Tom's Cabin. You got it. It's the Rock Station, KLT.

Warrant with Uncle Tom's Cabin on the Rock Station KLT. Text line again, we've got the Shadow wanting some Zeppelin. You got it, buddy. It's the Rock Station. KLT.

0: Zeppelin on the Rock Station, KLT. It is the work release program, but let's take a break to look at the weather, which happens to be beautiful. In fact, it's nice out. You should leave it out. That's advice from Dr. Squatch. Currently 75 degrees in Traverse, Cadillac, and Alpena. 70 in Petoskey. Overnight low right around 40, and it looks like we're going to have some thunderstorms and showers tonight. It's going to be breezy, too. And, of course, we are in that red flag warning, so make sure you're, even with the thunderstorm, don't be burning stuff just yet. Now, here's the cool thing. Tuesday, Wednesday, and Thursday, identical. That's right. Each one of those days, 51 and sunny. How cool is that? Or how warm is that? I don't know. It could be a little warmer, but I'll take no rain and no swarm of locusts and stuff like that, you know. Kind of like that. Hey, and no snow. Yeah, that too. 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All right, folks, we're going to get to more of your requests coming up right after this.
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0: 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How you doing?
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0: REO Speedwagon riding the storm out, maybe.
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0: Well, thank you.
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0: REO on the Rock Station, KLT. It is the work release program. I want to mention that we're going to open up the Miller Lite ticket window pretty soon to win new tickets that we have on the Miller Lite ticket window. It's Hairball, America's tribute to band, or I'm sorry, I should say America's tribute band to Arena Rock. They're going to be playing Saturday, May 30th at Leelanau Sands Casino Showroom. Now, I've seen this band before. They are a high-voltage tribute band. They're doing all the legendary 80s arena rock classics. They have jaw-dropping pyrotechnics, great lights, nonstop rock anthems. It's really cool. You should check it out, especially if that's the kind of music you're into. Everyone wins tickets. They go into a drawing for overnight accommodations and dinner for two. So, yeah, make sure you're checking this out. Again, if you want to see all of the acts that we're giving tickets away to, the Miller Lite ticket window is at WKLT.com. But this one's extra special because of the overnight accommodations and dinner for two. We'll get you more information on that. And it's always a good idea to keep your ears peeled for that KLT Miller Lite ticket window. It's always good stuff that we're giving away. We're going to get to more of your requests coming up right after this.
1: 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And a whole lot more. 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

0: Sometimes you have an itch and the only thing that'll scratch it is a little Molly Hatchet. It is the Rock Station, KLT Squatch, with a weather update. Temps are coming down a little bit. Currently 72 in Traverse and Alpena, 70 in Cadillac, 62 in Petoskey. The overnight low right around 40, and it looks like we're going to have rain on and off throughout the evening. But here's the good thing. The forecast for Tuesday, Wednesday, and Thursday, identical, folks. Sunny each one of those days, and the high, 51 degrees. 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We've got Tom Petty and Melissa Etheridge coming up right after this.
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0: Melissa Etheridge on the rock station, KLT Squatch, coming to the end of the show. That's right, folks, you made it through Monday, but I want you to stick around because Ron Pritchard's going to rock you till midnight. Of course, before I get out of here, I am going to do one last long rock block, and I have Boston and Stevie Nicks ready to kick that off. As always, thanks for listening. See ya.
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0: KLT, the rock station, Ron Pritchard wrapping up another long rock block with Pretenders. We heard from Whitesnake, Guns N' Roses in there, Bob Seger, David Bowie, and more. 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And we've got a red flag warning in effect until 9 o'clock tonight. Winds gusting up to 30 miles an hour and mostly cloudy skies with a chance of showers and thunderstorms. We'll see a low right around 40. Look for mostly sunny skies tomorrow and a high near 51. By the way, winds gusting up to 40 miles an hour tonight. Yikes. Tomorrow, mostly sunny. Again, a high near 51. Tomorrow night, a chance of frost. Otherwise, mostly cloudy skies and a low near 33. Keep it right here on the rock station, KLT. 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